0: Taste of Country Nights. It's Evan Paul. I'm hanging out here with Jason Aldean. And you and Luke Bryan just did your show down in Georgia, and you announced a few more shows that you guys are going to be co-headlining together. Tell me about the first time that you met Luke Bryan.
1: First time I met Luke was probably somewhere around 2009, maybe. I was playing a show in Knoxville at the, I think it's called the Thompson Bowling Arena in Knoxville, Tennessee. And Luke was playing an after party at my, after, you know, that night at a club after my show. And so we both kind of ran into each other at the radio station in Knoxville and sat there in the lobby and talked for a few minutes. And that was kind of our initial meeting.
0: Had y'all met or had you heard of him before?
1: Yes. We had heard of each other because we were both playing clubs down here in Georgia.
0: Okay.
1: Played some of the same clubs. And so we kind of, and you know, even in Nashville, I mean, he'd been writing some songs. He had written, I think, Good Directions for Currington and stuff. So I kind of knew who he was. I knew the name, but I had never met him.

Ella Langley. That's new country called Be Her on Taste of Country Nights. I want to get you qualified to go see Morgan Wallen and Ella Langley.

0: Night 204. Once again, your code for Morgan Wallen and Ella Langley in Chicago is 204. 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Our special guest co-host tonight, 31 number one songs, soon to be probably 32. I got Jason Aldean in studio with me. You and Luke Bryan, you guys are doing a tour together, more shows, more stadiums. We're talking about your guys' friendship over the decades. Can you recall like a time where you were like, all right, this Luke Bryan guy is going to be my friend?
1: We had some mutual friends, and so we got invited to go on the same hunting trip with what would end up being Buck Commander, which now we're owners in. But and I remember during, while we were at deer camp, we just kind of hit it off and we were talking, and I think I invited, I said, man, I'm going to start headlining shows next year. Like, come open for me. And this was like 2010. And, so he went out with me in 2010, opened some shows. And really that was kind of the year that we really kind of bonded and hit it off.
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15: A red flag warning remains in effect. A frost advisory begins at 1 a.m. tomorrow morning. Overcast skies tonight with a chance of rain showers. Lows level off around 34. Winds out of the north, 8 to 15 miles per hour. Daytime highs approaching 54 tomorrow. Mainly sunny skies. Lows dip down to about 33 tomorrow night. Partly cloudy skies. I'm meteorologist Paul Frombly on 97 KICK. Right now, 64.
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0: Taste of Country Nights. Our special guest co-host tonight is Jason Aldean. Big collaboration, of course, on your album, Songs About Us, called Songs About Us, with Luke Bryan. Was there ever a Luke Bryan song that you heard and you were like, dang, I wish I got that one?
1: You know, I remember Drunk on You, which Luke had a big hit on, and I remember them pitching me that song at some point, and I don't remember which album it was for, but I remember them pitching the song and me just thinking at the time, like, man, it's really cool, but it's not what we're looking for. We were looking for tempos. We kind of had the rest of the album done, and I was kind of looking for one specific thing, and just that wasn't it. And then I heard his version of it later, and I was like, yep, missed that one, you know. But, you know, honestly, I mean, songs land where they're supposed to, and I think he was supposed to end up with that one. Obviously had a huge hit on it, and we may not have. So it was that's just one that I remember we didn't cut that it ended up being a hit. Man, over the last 20 years, our songs have probably been soundtrack to a lot of people's lives out there that have listened, you know, and Luke's as well. Love them or hate them, they've been the soundtrack to your life probably a lot over the last 20 years.

0: oh, they did it, we could do that too. It was never that kind of thing. Because to me, honestly, when husbands and wives do songs, it could go one or two ways. It could be really cool or kind of cheesy, honestly. So it's always been kind of about finding the right song and something that's like on brand that makes sense and not trying to force something just because it's whatever. That's why it hasn't happened before now. So, you know, but I don't know. It was kind of the first, like I said, first time she'd gone in the studio and kind of just wanted to see how it was going to go. And it went great. So who knows? Maybe more of that stuff to come.
1: We got more with Jason Aldean coming up in less than 10 minutes. Hang on. Here's Dierks Bentley on Taste of Country Nights.
2: I told

0: so. Taste of Country Nights. We are hanging out with Jason Aldean, and you're going on your Big Songs About Us tour coming up in the summer. I know your wife is on a song on the new album. Is she going to come out and perform that with you? Are y'all going to like do a duet live on stage?
1: I would say, you know, it's probably a very good possibility that you'll see her out at some point this summer on tour somewhere. I mean, she's not out on every show, you know, if kids are in school or like doing whatever. But this summer, while they're out of school, we're touring. It's probably a good possibility you might see it a little bit, so we'll see what happens.
2: Who sings when she's not there?
1: We don't do the song.
2: Oh, you just skip it?
1: Yeah,
2: okay.
1: We just do a different song. Yeah.

0: called Dean. It's called Whiskey Drink. This is Taste of Country Nights, and we're hanging out with Jason Aldean tonight. He's our guest co-host on the show, also co-headlining a tour with Luke Bryan. What do yours and Luke Bryan's text messages look like nowadays?
1: I mean, it could be anything. It could be music. It could be hunting. It could be fishing related, golf. I mean, it's kind of just, I mean, what you would text any of your friends about, you know, just everyday stuff. Kids, you know, his son Bo's a quarterback and about to be a senior.
0: He's good.
1: And starting to get some D1 offers in college. So it's like been cool to see that kind of stuff. And so it's, and he's watched my kids grow up. I've watched his kids grow up. And so, you know, you're invested a little more than just like a, you know, just like a guy that sings in the same business mm-hmm. that you, you know, same thing that you do. So it's like you're invested in each other's families. And his mom, I love his mom to death. She is awesome. One of the best. Oh, it's a good time. I actually like her more than I like Luke, I think.
2: Mother's Day, this Sunday. Gifts I needed? Multiple. 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Basically none. Was I stressed? 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

Morgan Wallen, Just In Case on Taste of Country Nights with Evan Paul. Just in case your second shift is going a little slow, we'll speed it up with Ella Langley and Choosing Texas. That's coming up after Lee Bryce on Taste.

is actually up for a ton of ACM awards coming up at the show. One of them is in a category along with Riley Green. That's Artist and Songwriter of the Year. I had a chance to talk to Riley Green if there was any trash talking going on. See what he had to say about Ella Langley at TasteOfCountry.com. Let's keep it moving with Shaboozy and Good News. Man.

0: That is Chris Jansen, me and a beer on Taste of Country Nights. Reminder, if you missed the code earlier in the show to get yourself qualified for this is a vacation of a lifetime. It's to see Morgan Wallen and Ella Langley in Chicago at Soldier Field. 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We're going to continue to do it next week. So get qualified. You still have a shot to go see Morgan Wallen and Ella Langley in Chicago for free. 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Coming up, I got Kenny Chesney, Get Along. That's going to kick us off next.
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6: A frost advisory begins at 1 a.m. tomorrow morning and remains in effect until 9 a.m. tomorrow. Overcast tonight with a chance of rain showers. Lows dip down to about 34. Winds out of the north, 8 to 15 miles per hour. Lots of sunshine tomorrow. Daytime highs approaching 54. Lows around 33. Tomorrow night, partly cloudy. I'm meteorologist Paul Frobley on 97 Kick. Currently, it's 64 degrees.
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And speaking of get along, 60% of American workers say that they have a toxic boss that stresses them out, burns them out, or causes mental health to decline. If you have a toxic boss, let me be the first to tell you, that's not good. Sorry to hear that. Here's Low Cash at Wrong Hearts on

0: It's our co-host tonight is Jason Aldean. Big collaboration, of course, on your album, Songs About Us, called Songs About Us, with Luke Bryan. Was there ever a Luke Bryan song that you heard and you were like, dang, I wish I got that one?
1: You know, I remember Drunk on You, which Luke had a big hit on, and I remember them pitching me that song at some point, and I don't remember which album it was for, but I remember them pitching the song and me just thinking at the time, like, man, it's really cool, but it's not what we're looking for. We were looking for tempos. We kind of had the rest of the album done, and I was kind of looking for one specific thing, and just that wasn't it. And then I heard his version of it later, and I was like, yep, missed that one, you know. But, you know, honestly, I mean, songs land where they're supposed to, and I think he was supposed to end up with that one. Obviously had a huge hit on it, and we may not have. So it was that's just one that I remember we didn't cut that it ended up being a hit. Man, over the last 20 years, our songs have probably been soundtrack to a lot of people's lives out there that have listened, you know, and Luke's as well. Between the two of us, you know, our songs have been, love them or hate them, they've been the soundtrack to your life probably a lot over the last 20 years.

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And you get to bring whoever you want. Don't tell the other people you want if you're not going to bring them. 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

0: and I Can't Love You Anymore on Taste of Country Nights. 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During my interview tonight with Jason Aldean, we got to talking about his upcoming tour with Luke Bryan, where they're going to co-headline, and he revealed to me the one Luke Bryan song that he wished he had gotten to record, but Luke Bryan got it before him. Can you imagine Jason Aldean singing this Luke Bryan song? Listen to what he had to tell me.
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0: which album it was for, but I remember them pitching the song and me just thinking at the time, like, man, it's really cool, but it's not what we're looking for. We were looking for tempos. We kind of had the rest of the album done, and I was kind of looking for one specific thing, and just that wasn't it. And then I heard his version of it later, and I was like, missed that one, you know. But, you know, honestly, I mean, songs land where they're supposed to, and I think he was supposed to end up with that one.
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Davis would turn this truck around on Taste of Country Nights. It's Friday night. Do not turn your truck around. I promise you're going in the right direction. Morgan Wallen's coming up. Megan Maroney on the way. Here's Tyler Hubbard on Taste of Country Nights.

0: that are coming up later on this month. That's Megan Maroney, Taste of Country Nights. I'm hanging out here with Jason Aldean, and you and Luke Bryan just did your show down in Georgia, and you announced a few more shows that you guys are going to be co-headlining together. Tell me about the first time that you met Luke Bryan.
1: First time I met Luke was probably somewhere around 2009, maybe. I was playing a show in Knoxville at the, I think it's called the Thompson Bowling Arena in Knoxville, Tennessee. And Luke was playing an after party at my, after, you know, that night at a club after my show. And so we both kind of ran into each other at the radio station in Knoxville and sat there in the lobby and talked for a few minutes. And that was kind of our initial meeting.
0: Had y'all met or had you heard of him before? Yes.
1: We had heard of each other because we were both playing clubs down here in Georgia.
0: Okay.
1: And, played some of the same clubs. And so we kind of, and you know, even in Nashville, I mean, he'd been writing some songs. He had written, I think, Good Directions for Currington and stuff. So I kind of knew who he was. I knew the name, but I had never met him.
0: Hang on, more with Jason Aldean in less than 10 minutes. Here's Morgan Wallen on Taste of Country Night.

0: New country from Bailey Zimmerman, that's Chevy Silverado. Our special guest co-host tonight, 31 number one songs, soon to be probably 32. I got Jason Aldean in studio with me. You and Luke Bryan, you guys are doing a tour together, more shows, more stadiums. We're talking about your guys' friendship over the decades. Can you recall like a time where you were like, all right, this Luke Bryan guy is going to be my friend?
1: We had some mutual friends, and so we got invited to go on the same hunting trip with what would end up being Buck Commander, which now we're owners in. But and I remember during, while we were at deer camp, we just kind of hit it off, and we were talking, and I think I said, man, I'm going to start headlining shows next year. Like, come open for me. And this was like 2010. And so he went out with me in 2010, opened some shows. And really, that was kind of the year that we really kind of bonded and hit it off.
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14: A frost advisory begins at 1 a.m. tomorrow morning and continues until 9 a.m. tomorrow. Rain showers likely tonight, otherwise cloudy skies expected. Lows level off around 34. Northerly winds 8 to 15 miles per hour. Daytime highs approaching 54 tomorrow. Mainly clear skies. Lows dip down to about 33 tomorrow night. Partly cloudy skies. I'm meteorologist Paul Trombley on 97 KICK. Right now, it's 61 degrees.
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0: Taste of Country Nights. Our special guest co-host tonight is Jason Aldean. Big collaboration, of course, on your album, Songs About Us, called Songs About Us, with Luke Bryan. Was there ever a Luke Bryan song that you heard and you were like, dang, I wish I got that one?
1: You know, I remember Drunk on You, which Luke had a big hit on, and I remember them pitching me that song at some point, and I don't remember which album it was for, but I remember them pitching the song and me just thinking at the time, like, man, it's really cool, but it's not what we're looking for. We were looking for tempos. We kind of had the rest of the album done, and I was kind of looking for one specific thing, and just that wasn't it. And then I heard his version of it later, and I was like, yep, missed that one, you know. But, you know, honestly, I mean, songs land where they're supposed to, and I think he was supposed to end up with that one. Obviously had a huge hit on it, and we may not have. So it was that's just one that I remember we didn't cut that it ended up being a hit. Man, over the last 20 years, our songs have probably been soundtrack to a lot of people's lives out there that have listened, you know, and Luke's as well. Love them or hate them, they've been the soundtrack to your life probably a lot over the last 20 years.
0: Hang on, I got more with Jason Aldean in less than 10 minutes, and we're going to jump on Dirt Road Anthem next. Here's Lauren Elena now, All My Exes, featuring Chase Matthew. Taste of Country Nights. Another

0: Country Nights. Our Friday night guest co-host is Jason Aldean tonight. I know you are friends. You guys are friends with Kane Brown and his wife. Did it influence you any when they put out their duet, Thank God, that went to number one?
1: Yeah, I mean, I don't know. I mean, it didn't really affect my decision to do that. I mean, I know Kate was, she had a record deal, I think, at one point, and was like a pop singer. So, I mean, she's a great singer. And, her and Kane had kind of been talking about doing that forever. But it didn't really affect me that, was it, oh, they did it, we could do that too. It was never that kind of thing. Because to me, honestly, when husbands and wives do songs, it could go one or two ways. It could be really cool or kind of cheesy, honestly. So it's always been kind of about finding the right song and something that's like on brand that makes sense and not trying to force something just because it's whatever. That's why it hasn't happened before now. So, but I don't know. It was kind of the first, like I said, first time she'd gone to the studio and kind of just wanted to see how it was going to go, and it went great. So who knows? Maybe more of that stuff to come.

today, Potts Farm was a place to go. Load a truck up, hit the dirt road. Jump the barbed wire, spread the word. Light the bonfire and call the girls. King and the Can and the Marlboro Man. Jack and Jim were a few good men. Where you learn how to kiss and cuss and fight too. Better watch out for the boys in blue. And all this small town, he said, she said. Ain't it funny how rumors spread? Like I know something y'all don't know. Man, that talk is getting old. You better mind your business, man. Watch your mouth. Before I have to knock that loud mouth out. I'm tired of talking, man. Y'all ain't listening. Them old dirt.

0: Leach?
1: I would say, you know, it's probably a very good possibility that you'll see her out at some point this summer on tour somewhere. I mean, she's not out on every show, you know, if kids are in school or like doing whatever. But this summer, while they're out of school, we're touring. It's probably a good possibility you might see it a little bit. So we'll see what happens.
2: Who sings when she's not there?
1: We don't do the song.
2: Oh, you just skip it?
1: Yeah, okay. We'll just do a different song. Yeah.
2: Hang on, more with Jason Aldean. He's our guest co-host tonight, hanging out in studio after Kelsey Hart and Fireworks, Taste of Country Nights.

0: That's Kelsey Hart right there. That's called Fireworks on Taste of Country Nights. And we're hanging out with Jason Aldean tonight. He's our guest co-host on the show. Also co-headlining a tour with Luke Bryan. What do your years of Luke Bryan's text messages look like nowadays?
1: I mean, it could be anything. It could be music. It could be hunting. It could be fishing related, golf. I mean, it's kind of just, I mean, what you would text any of your friends about, you know, just everyday stuff. Kids, you know, his son Bo's a quarterback and about to be a senior.
0: He's good.
1: He's starting to get some D1 offers in college, so it's like been cool to see that kind of stuff. And so it's, and he's watched my kids grow up. I've watched his kids grow up. And so, you know, you're invested a little more than just like a, just like a guy that sings in the same business that you know, same thing that you do. So it's like you're invested in each other's families. And his mom, I love his mom to death. She is awesome. One of the best. Oh, it's good. I actually like her more than I like Luke, I think.
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0: Dustin Lynch on your Taste of Country Nights Daily Download. That one's called Easy to Love. It's Evan Paul. Our second song tonight is from Stephen Wilson Jr. It's called Gary. I'm hanging out with Stephen Wilson Jr. What was the inspiration behind the song Gary?
1: I was driving down a highway and I saw this memorial billboard on the side of a highway, and it said in memory of Gary blank, blank, blank, for their privacy. I won't say their names, but, and I had a picture of a young boy that probably was, you know, in high school, maybe 16 years old. And, you know, most likely, died on that highway, and it broke my heart to see it. And, there was trees growing around it, and it had just like this really strong visual impact on me, and I couldn't help just say out loud, there ain't a lot of boys named Gary.

party there on Taste of Country Nights. I don't know what it is, but every fried chicken smells different to me. You can just smell a good batch of fried chicken. Here's Zach Brown Band on Taste of Country Nights. You know.

0: Tucker Wetmore there with Brunette on Taste of Country Nights. If you missed your chance to get qualified to see Morgan Wallen and Ella Langley in Chicago, I feel bad. I'm sorry for you. Hold on. I'll cry a little bit, wipe the tear. But the good news is I've got another chance for you to get qualified all next week, every night, right after 7 o'clock, starting Monday night at 7. I will give you a code at 720 to enter at tasteofcountry.com. And that is how you get qualified to go see Morgan Wallen and Ella Langley in Chicago. You and a guest, transportation provided and hotel for two nights, so you can have a little fun in the Windy City. Again, be listening Monday night right after 7 o'clock to get qualified for that here on Taste of Country Nights. Hold on, we're going to put it in park, but put some miles on it. It's hard to explain, but Kane Brown does it nicely with miles on it. That's coming up next on Taste of Country Nights.
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6: A frost advisory begins at 1 a.m. tomorrow morning and remains in effect until 9 a.m. tomorrow. Overcast skies tonight with a chance of rain showers. Lows dip down to about 34. Winds out of the north, 8 to 15 miles per hour. Lots of sunshine tomorrow. Highs level off around 54. Lows dip down to about 33. Tomorrow night, partly cloudy skies. I'm meteorologist Paul Frombly on 97 KICK. Right now, 57.
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0: New country right there. That's Graylin James and Water at a Wedding on Taste of Country Nights. It's Evan Paul getting a look at what's trending in country music at tasteofcountry.com. During my interview tonight with Jason Aldean, we got to talking about his upcoming tour with Luke Bryan, where they're going to co-headline, and he revealed to me the one Luke Bryan song that he wished he had gotten to record, but Luke Bryan got it before him. Can you imagine Jason Aldean singing this Luke Bryan song? Listen to what he had to tell me.
1: Drunk on You, which Luke had a big hit on, and I remember them pitching me that song at some point, and I don't remember which album it was for, but I remember them pitching the song and me just thinking at the time, like, man, it's really cool, but it's not what we're looking for. We were looking for tempos. We kind of had the rest of the album done, and I was kind of looking for one specific thing, and just that wasn't it. And then I heard his version of it later, and I was like, missed that one, you know, but you know, honestly, I mean, songs land where they're supposed to, and I think he was supposed to end up with that one.
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0: third most requested song of the night on your Taste of Country Nights top three, Luke Combs, Sleepless in a Hotel Room. In at number two is Jason Aldean and his new one, Don't Tell on Me. Jason Aldean co-hosting the show with me tonight. And you're going on your Big Songs About Us tour coming up in the summer. I know your wife is on a song on the new album. Is she going to come out and perform that with you? Are y'all going to like do a duet live on stage?
1: I would say, you know, it's probably a very good possibility that you'll see her out at some point this summer on tour somewhere. I mean, she's not out on every show, you know, if kids are in school or like doing whatever. But this summer, while they're out of school, we're touring. It's probably a good possibility you might see it a little bit, so we'll see what happens.
0: Who sings when she's not there?
1: We don't do the song.
0: Oh, you just skip it?
1: Yeah, okay. We just do a different song. Yeah.

One. That's your most requested song. No surprise there. Ella Langley and Choosin' Texas on Taste of Country Nights. Remember when this one was number one forever? Shaboozy, Taste of Country Nights.

0: called Devil Ain't Done on Taste of Country Nights. Zach Topp is on the way with his new one, South of Sanity, Parma Lee coming up, and Eric Church. 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
15: A frost advisory begins at 1 a.m. tomorrow morning and remains in effect until 9 a.m. tomorrow. 34 tonight under cloudy skies, north winds 8 to 15 miles per hour. Mainly clear skies tomorrow, highs around 54. Tomorrow night, lows dip down to about 33. Mainly sunny skies Sunday, with daytime highs approaching 53. 64 Monday. I'm meteorologist Paul Frobley on 97 Kick. Right now, 48.
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0: Taste of Country Nights. Evan Paul hanging out here with Zach Top. What's the craziest moment you've had recently, would you say?
1: I got to play guitar for George Strait, and so I've got a picture of somebody took it. I can't remember. They texted it to me, and I got a picture of me down on the end playing guitar. Jamie Johnson's up there, Dean Dillon, and George. So that's one of the coolest pictures in my camera roll. But yeah, it'll be, you know, he was the first one I fell in love with as a little kid.

0: cowgirl.
1: Hey, by the way, we're sending you and a guest. It can be whoever you want to bring with you to go see Morgan Wallen and Ella Langley in Chicago. I'll get you qualified for that again Monday night after 7 o'clock. Here's Morgan on Taste of Country Nights.

Bachelorette Jordan Davis, Ain't a Bad Life on Taste of Country Nights. I got another collaboration for you. This is a good one here, too. George Burge featuring Luke Bryan. It's called Ride, Ride, Ride. It's on Taste of Country Nights.

0: country there from George Burns featuring Luke Bryan. That's called Ride, Ride, Ride. I feel weird having to say it three times in a row. You know, after you say a word a few times, it starts to sound weird. You know, ride, ride, ride. Hey, it's Evan Paul. Thanks for letting me hang out with you tonight. Whatever we're doing on the job, thanks for cutting up with me tonight. I'll leave you with Ella Langley and Be Her. That's on the way next. Russell Dickerson coming up as well. All you have to do is sit back, relax, and keep it right here on Taste of Country Nights.
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3: A frost advisory begins at 1 a.m. tomorrow morning and remains in effect until 9 a.m. tomorrow. Lows dip down to about 37 overnight under overcast skies. Northerly winds 8 to 15 miles per hour. Mainly sunny skies Saturday. High temperatures reach up to 54. Lows dip down to about 33 Saturday night. Partly cloudy skies. I'm meteorologist Paul Frombly on 97 Kick. Right now, 47.

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9: Kick. A frost advisory continues until 9 a.m. today. Slight chance for rain showers, becoming mixed precipitation overnight. Otherwise, mainly cloudy skies expected. Lows dip down to about 37. Winds out of the north, 8 to 15 miles per hour. High temperatures reach up to 54 Saturday. Mainly sunny skies. Lows around 33 Saturday night, partly cloudy. I'm meteorologist Paul Frondley on 97 Kick. Currently, it's 45 degrees.
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5: A frost advisory continues until 9 a.m. today. Slight chance for rain showers, becoming mixed precipitation. Overnight, otherwise mainly cloudy skies expected. Lows dip down to about 37. Winds out of the north, 8 to 15 miles per hour. High temperatures reach up to 54 Saturday, mainly sunny skies. Lows around 33 Saturday night, partly cloudy. I'm meteorologist Paul Frondley on 97 Kick. Right now, it's 40 degrees.
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0: winds 8 to 15 miles per hour. Daytime highs approaching 54. Saturday, lots of sunshine. Partly cloudy skies. Saturday night, lows around 33. Daytime highs approaching 53. Sunday, under mainly clear skies. 66 Monday. I'm meteorologist Paul Frombly on 97 KICK. Right now, 38.
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4: A frost advisory remains in effect. Mainly cloudy overnight with lows around 33. Winds out of the north, 10 to 15 miles per hour. Highs around 54. Saturday, lots of sunshine. Partly cloudy skies Saturday night. Lows level off around 33. Daytime highs approaching 53. Sunday, under mainly sunny skies. 66 Monday. I'm meteorologist Paul Frobley on 97 Kick. Right now, 40.
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1: A frost advisory remains in effect. Daytime highs approaching 54 today. Under mainly clear skies, winds out of the northwest, 10 to 20 miles per hour. Lows level off around 33 tonight, partly cloudy skies. Daytime highs approaching 53 tomorrow, mainly sunny skies. Partly cloudy and dry Monday and Tuesday with highs in the mid-60s. I'm meteorologist Paul Frondly on 97 KICK. Right now, it's 39 degrees.
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0: Bun in the oven. She's got to come clean. That's what we have up today. And why should we talk to you on Monday? That's when someone has something going on over the weekend. They call us up. They tell us all about it. And then on Monday, we get to hear how that went. That's why Christine joins us this morning. Christine, what's going on? Why should we talk to you on Monday?
1: Well, because I'm gonna have a crazy weekend.
0: Okay.
2: Oh boy.
1: I am pregnant.
0: Congratulations. Yay.
1: Thank you. We have three kids. We weren't planning on a fourth.
0: Okay. A little bit of an oops baby there.
1: It kind of, yeah. Oops, surprise. But it's extra surprising because, like, a month ago, 3 weeks, my husband had a vasectomy.
0: Okay.
1: So this
0: didn't happen after that, did it?
1: No, I'm further along than the vasectomy.
0: Oh. But
1: he is, yeah.
0: So you guys,
1: I don't know how well he'll mash.
0: You guys made the decision like, all right, we got three, don't want any more. Let's get you fixed and we'll be good.
1: And then margaritas for Taco Tuesday with friends. And then, ta-da.
0: Yeah.
1: He's going to be so pissed.
0: Well, I mean,
1: like at life, at the world, he's going to be pissed.
0: But now, he did have to have a part in this. It wasn't like you just did this. Now, this is his child, right? I don't mean to, I don't mean to assume anything about you, but we are just meeting for the first time. And you never know what's going on out there in the world.
1: It is a weird place. But no, yes, it is definitely his.
0: Okay.
1: It's his fourth.
0: Okay. Now, then he should have known better with all them margaritas and everything.
2: Usually, that's the concoction.
0: Both of my kids are here thanks to alcohol, and I love them to death. So,
1: I'm fine with it. I was pretty cool with not having to do diapers and stuff again, but I can deal. I mean, right? He's not going to take it well because he'll be like, got my ball snipped for nothing.
0: Well, not for nothing. You won't have a fifth at least. But how old are you guys? Like, are you guys like geriatric parents or what's up?
1: I beg your pardon.
0: I don't know where I'm at,
2: Kelly.
1: That's really not nice. We're in our early 30s.
0: Okay,
1: early
0: so no, 30s. The answer is no then. That's all. I'm just...
2: I can't believe you just went there.
0: Because if you would have been like, I'm 60, then I would have been like, okay, yeah, this is going to be tough.
1: No.
2: Yeah, that would be tough.
0: Let's keep in mind that we don't know you.
1: Okay, fair enough. True.
0: All right. I shouldn't have used the word geriatric.
1: No. I'm but trying... the doctors do, too.
0: Yes, so I know. They'll call a woman geriatric after 30, for God's sake.
2: Yikes, dude.
1: I know.
0: That's ridiculous. Anyway, all right.
2: So are you at least excited? Like, are you excited?
1: Yeah.
0: Okay. I mean,
2: at least you have that going for you.
1: Yeah, I'm not
0: How did you...
1: upset.
0: How did you feel when you found out? Was it just like, oh, my God?
1: I just started laughing. Because what is life? You know, I mean...
0: How old are your other kids?
1: My youngest is 4, and then 6 and 8.
0: Okay. So there's not even going to be that big of an age difference either. It's not like when you have like a 15-year-old and then you get pregnant again.
2: Right.
1: Right.
0: And the age difference.
1: But I did have the last diaper change.
0: Yeah.
1: Or so I thought.
0: That is always a good feeling when you get them.
2: It's 4 more years,
1: and
2: you know?
0: Yeah.
2: 3 more, whatever it is.
1: Never going to be able to sneeze again as long as I live.
2: That part is probably true.
0: Oh, my gosh.
1: It's definitely true.
0: It is kind of comical, though. When you break it down, it is pretty comical.
1: You just got to laugh. What else are you going to do?
0: Do you guys got room at your house for a fourth child?
1: We may have to shuffle so much for that bedroom for yourself.
0: Are you a career woman?
1: But I work from home.
0: Flexible. This is just getting better and better.
1: Like, it's not the worst thing. It's just that he is going to be, his brain is going to break.
2: It's going to blow up.
1: He was real scared about the whole vasectomy and all of that.
0: Yeah.
1: And then it's just going to feel like it was a waste of trauma.
2: He's going to think that, he's going to be like, why did I do this then?
0: Yeah.
2: You know that's going to be like the first response.
0: Well, like I said, then at least you won't have a fifth.
2: Hopefully not.
1: Lord.
0: Yeah.
2: Hopefully not.
0: Stop. All right.
1: I feel dizzy now. From 5 would be entirely too many.
0: Yeah. Christine, I wish you the best. I hope that he sees the comedy in it and is like, oh, that's hilarious, and doesn't get too angry about it.
1: We do have three kids, and so he can find the funny.
0: Yeah.
1: You know.
0: Oh, my gosh. So we'll call you at this time on Monday and find out how did it go telling your husband that you're pregnant 3 weeks after he got a vasectomy, okay?
1: Okay, thanks.
0: maybe give him a few margaritas and then tell him.
2: Yeah, that might be smart.
1: Margaritas are always a good plan.
0: Yeah.
2: Yeah, got you into this mess, it'll take you out of the mess.
0: We'll talk to you on Monday, okay?
1: Okay, thanks.

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5: A frost advisory remains in effect. Daytime highs approaching 54 today. Under mainly clear skies, winds out of the northwest, 10 to 20 miles per hour. Lows level off around 33 tonight, partly cloudy skies. Daytime highs approaching 53 tomorrow, mainly sunny skies. Partly cloudy and dry Monday and Tuesday with highs in the mid-60s. I'm meteorologist Paul Frombly on 97 Kick. Currently 36.
6: We are

0: pregnant after a vasectomy. That's what we have up this morning on Why Should We Talk to You on Monday. When we talked to Christine last week, her husband had gotten a vasectomy. 3 weeks later, she finds out she's pregnant. She knows that it happened before he went in. He went under the knife.
1: Right.
0: She had to tell him all about it over the weekend. They had decided they didn't want any more kids. So how did this go? We're about to get Christine on the phone with us now and find out. Christine, how are you?
2: Oh, great. Good morning.
0: Okay. So how did it go? Did you break the news to him?
2: Yeah, it was bumpy at first. He was freaked out.
0: Okay.
2: And stupid. But he came around.
0: So. What do you mean stupid?
2: Well, when I told him, the very first thing he said was, "How did this happen?" I was like, "My dude."
0: You said margaritas.
2: When a man and a woman really love each other, or there's margaritas, you know, this kind of stuff happens. And then he was like, "But I just had a vasectomy and blah, blah, blah." And I explained to him the 3 weeks thing and the before 3 weeks thing and how that all worked. So he got so mad and so freaked out that first of all, he asked if it was his.
0: Ooh,
2: and I just
0: damn.
2: Laughed. I know. I just laughed at him because that's foolish. Who has? We already have three. I don't have time.
0: Yeah,
1: that's fair.
2: Side action. Thank you. The laundry's not going to fold itself.
0: Is there any? So, would there ever be any suspicion that it would be like? Have you guys ever had a moment where maybe each of you thought there was infidelity?
2: No, we've been together since high school.
0: Okay, so that was just the straight fear talking.
2: Right, and he's got no game. Like, he never had to learn game. So
1: yes, right to the jugular.
0: Ooh-wee.
2: I would have to schedule his screwing around for him.
0: Okay.
2: And then, like, remind him. It's not whatever, right? So he just freaked out, and he took off, and then went and had a beer, and then he called me back, and he was like, "Okay, well, I'm sorry about being ugly, and I guess we're on a roller coaster. Up we go."
0: He did the guy thing.
2: Ride the ride. Yeah.
1: Yeah.
0: Yeah. We have a tendency when we're scared. You see, guys don't like being scared. So when we are scared, it comes out as anger. And it shouldn't, but it's just the way that we're hardwired like that. So if you give us a few seconds to cool off, usually there's an apology forthcoming. And then we say, "All right, we can handle this." And you guys got three other kids. It's not like he doesn't know what he's doing.
1: Right.
2: Right. I mean, it's really... just one more. We're fine. Just one more. Whatever. We got this.
0: Did he at any point like shift to happiness, or is he still still not happy but not angry?
2: Walking around in a daze, but hopefully it'll be an easy pregnancy. The others were. So.
0: Yeah.
2: As long as I'm not barfing all for months, we should be okay.
0: Yeah.
1: Well, you've done it once. You can do it again. It'll be fine.
2: And again. And again.
1: And again. I mean, hopefully this is the last again out of all of them.
0: Yeah, you better not get pregnant again, because then he is going to have some questions. Although,
2: while they're in there, I am going to have them tie off my stuff.
0: Yeah, that's what my wife did.
2: Since you're here.
1: Yeah, you might as well just two for ones here.
0: You got me up on the rack. Yeah. Let's go ahead and close her up.
2: Is there a coupon?
0: That's what my wife did when she had her last C-section. She's like, "Yeah, while you're in there, why don't you go ahead and cinch them up?
1: Let's close it all down.
2: Right.
0: Tie them in a sailor's knot and we'll be done." So
1: smart.
2: Do a little lipo, some tucking, some plastic on my butt. If you're going to be there.
0: Well, I bet you. I bet you after a little while, he's going to get super excited. Do you guys find out what you're having before it's born, or do you guys wait, or how do you do that?
2: No, we find out.
0: Okay.
2: Yeah.
1: At this point, it's just.
2: We have two boys, one girl. And so really, we're just like, it doesn't really matter, which as long as they're healthy and we have hand-me-downs for either one. So.
0: I love it. Yeah, you definitely do. Well, good. I'm glad that he blew up. I'm not glad he blew up at first, but I'm glad he calmed down and saw that, you know, this can be a good thing. Because I think that if my wife were to get pregnant now, it would be weird because my youngest is 15. But I think I honestly think I'd be happy about it just because I miss those days. Although I'd be an old dad.
1: Man, dude, you'd be almost 70 by the time they're born.
0: Dude, I'm 50 years old. A baby
1: Sorry. By the time they graduate.
0: 9 months.
1: By the time they graduate.
0: Yeah.
1: It's Monday. Math is not mathing. I apologize.
2: Married to an elephant? I don't understand. That's a long time.
1: Yeah.
0: Well,
1: I'm just terrible at math.
2: Stop.
0: Christine, congratulations to you and your new bundle of joy on the way. And thank you for being on Why Should We Talk to You on Monday.
2: Yeah, no problem. Thanks for helping me out. 97 Kicks Dollar Bill Game.
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1: I'm kind of a mom already. That's what we have up this morning. And am I wrong? That's when somebody's going through something. They call us up. They tell us all about it. And you get to tell them if they're wrong or not. That's why Gina joins us this morning. Gina, what's going on? Why are you on Am I Wrong today?
2: Hey, guys. I am currently pregnant.
1: Hey.
2: And I'm expecting my first child.
1: Congrats.
2: And I'm super excited. Thank you. And this is like my first official Mother's Day.
1: Awesome.
2: But my husband doesn't think that it is my official Mother's Day because I'm not a mother, according to him. Like that, you know, it's... I haven't given birth yet.
1: Oh, very interesting. Okay. So what is he saying? He doesn't want to do anything with you or what?
2: Yeah, I'm just like, I'm not asking for much. I'm just asking, like, I'd like to go out for like a Mother's Day brunch or a nice dinner. And like, he says that's like crazy. It's hard to get a table. It takes forever. Like everywhere is so crowded and like I'm being unrealistic.
1: Okay, so is that it? He just doesn't want to be inconvenienced with having to go to a restaurant?
2: Yeah, I mean, I'm inconvenienced growing a human.
1: Yeah, okay.
3: I mean, fair yes, enough, fair enough. That is true.
2: So every he's not going to buy you a doctor's appointment.
1: True. No, yeah, I get it. You don't have to plead your case to me.
3: Right.
1: So he's not going to get you anything, like not even a gift or anything?
2: I'm not asking for a gift. Like, I don't even want a gift. I just want, like, to be acknowledged that I'm a mom, and, like, I just want to go out to a nice meal.
1: Okay.
3: Can I say something?
1: Yeah.
3: I agree with him.
1: Do you really?
3: You're not a mom yet.
1: Okay, that's interesting.
3: I mean, like, I'm just basing it off of the legitimacy of, to be a mom, you have a child on Earth here. Like, I know you're, and I'm not taking away what you're going through. I don't want it to sound like I'm insensitive here.
1: Here come the texts.
3: I know. It sounds like I'm being insensitive. But technically, you're not a mom yet. You are a mom-to-be. So, like, that's like having a wedding anniversary before you get married.
2: They call me mom at these appointments. They're like, okay, get over here, mom. Up on the table, mom.
1: Yeah.
2: I'm a mom. Mm.
3: No.
1: Now, I will say this. In your defense, Brian Riley.
3: Okay.
1: Because the texts are coming in hot and heavy for you.
3: I know.
1: When my wife was pregnant, now our daughter was born in June and Mother's Day was in May. And she even said, well, technically, I'm not a mom yet. And that was coming from my wife. And with my wife, I thought... I'm shocked that she said that. Because any chance she has to get a gift for me, she's going to take it.
3: Right, sure.
1: So that was pretty surprising. But now, in hindsight, I kind of feel like with what, like you said, Gina, with what you're going through, you're already having to do mom stuff. Keep appointments, you know. The baby is taking everything from you. Your energy. You're probably having to get up to go to the bathroom all the time. Like, you're already taking care of this baby. But are you a mom yet? I say yes. I say that you are a mom already.
2: Thank you. I agree.
1: And I'm not saying that to pander to anybody.
3: I don't know. You might be pandering. I don't know. I'm not pregnant. I don't know. Like, I've never gone through any of that stuff.
1: Even though you look it.
3: I know. Easy. Although, I will say, I'm just saying, like, you're just not technically a mom yet. You're a mom to be. That's in my eyes is what it seems like. So,
1: fair enough.
3: Mother's Day are for the ones that are moms currently.
1: Fair enough. I disagree, but... Doesn't matter what we think.
3: It's not what we think. It's what everyone else thinks.
1: So, Gina, this is perfect for Am I Wrong? Now, will your husband abide by the judgment that we get today? if everybody calls and texts in and says, yes, Gina is absolutely a mom, will your husband abide by that?
2: I think he could be shamed into it, definitely.
1: All right. Hey, as long as it happens, who cares how you get there, right?
2: Yeah.
1: All right. Well, what we're going to do is we're going to put you on hold, okay? You can hear all the calls and all the texts coming in. And we'll find out, are you wrong for... Wait, how far along are you? How far along is your pregnancy?
2: I'm like 7 months.
1: Oh, man. Then hell yeah, you're a mom. Because if that kid were born today, they would be, you know...
3: Right, born today.
1: But there would probably be some health issues, but they would be fine. So I'm on your side with this one, Gina.
2: I'm at the point where I have a viable pregnancy. Like, I'm at the point where I can give birth to this child, and it has a great survival rate.
1: Yes, okay. Well, hey, let's see what everyone else says. We're going to put you on hold. You'll be able to hear all the calls and all the texts, and we'll find out, are you wrong for wanting to celebrate Mother's Day, even though your baby isn't due for another, like, 6 weeks, okay?
2: Okay.
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2: A frost advisory remains in effect. Daytime highs approaching 54 today. Under mainly clear skies, winds out of the northwest, 10 to 20 miles per hour. Lows level off around 33 tonight, partly cloudy skies. Daytime highs approaching 53 tomorrow, mainly sunny skies. Partly cloudy and dry Monday and Tuesday with highs in the mid-60s. I'm meteorologist Paul Frombly on 97 Kick. Right now, it's 34 degrees.
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0: All right, so do you celebrate Mother's Day if a woman is pregnant? That is what Gina is going through right now. She wants to celebrate Mother's Day.
1: Yep.
0: Her husband says, nope, not yet. You're not a mom yet. Brian Riley says, no, she's not a mom yet.
1: I'm just reading these text messages.
0: I know.
1: Going, ah!
0: Why do you think I just said that? I want everybody
1: to
0: know.
1: Yeah, make sure everybody know. Yeah, go ahead. Throw me under the bus again.
0: 320-656-9453. That number will get you in. What's up?
2: Hello, Kelly. This is a rare one, guys. Everyone is right on this, where, ooh, yes, she is technically a mom, but she's also a mom-to-be, so not fully a mom.
0: Okay.
2: When we're in this situation, I think we should defer to the person that it matters most to. And obviously it matters most to the mother-to-be, so
0: right.
2: I say her husband's got to suck it up.
0: Yeah, do something nice for your wife, for God's sake. She's 7 months pregnant. Imagine how miserable she is.
1: Can I chime?
2: I have been 7 months pregnant twice. I know exactly how miserable she is.
0: Now, Brian, you can chime in unless you're going to piss everybody off again.
1: Well, I mean, I feel like anytime I open my mouth in this segment, I will piss everybody off. Now, my question is, because we got a text that came in, and it's very logical. Does that mean, say the baby is born after Father's Day?
0: Right.
1: Do you get to celebrate Father's Day?
2: Yeah.
1: Nah, I feel like
0: it's different, dude.
1: No, it's
0: different.
1: Not. It's the same thing.
0: It's different, man. The guy doesn't really have to do anything for the first 9 months that the woman is pregnant. So you're not like, the mom is already taking care of that baby, giving it nutrients, and you know.
1: And he's got to take care of the wife who's taking care of the baby. It's a full circle moment. That's all I'm saying.
0: I don't know.
1: I already got the gloves on, man. I got to be defensive.
2: Kelly, on that particular issue, you are wrong. If the mother is pregnant both for Father's Day and Mother's Day, and they celebrate Mother's Day, then they definitely need to celebrate Father's Day.
0: But dads don't really care all that much. And guess what? May I chime in on something?
1: No.
0: Once the kid is born, no one gives a rip about dad anyway. You know,
1: so
0: it's
1: your time to shine.
0: You know how bad Father's Day sucks compared to Mother's Day? Nobody cares about Father's Day at all.
1: Well, that's why it's your time to shine now.
0: Anyway, all right. This is a different topic for June, but anyway.
1: You sound pretty sensitive.
0: So you're saying whoever it means more to. So whoever it means more to, that's who they should go with.
2: Yep.
0: All right. Thank you for the call. We got some people sitting on hold. Don't hang up, guys. We're going to get to you. I promise. We got a storm on our hands here.
1: Yeah. Yep. 218 number said absolutely a mom.
0: So okay.
1: That's for it. Now a 320 number said absolutely not. She is 100% a mother. Look at the people that lose children before they're born and have stillborn babies. I understand that part of it. I understand that that's a difficult part.
0: I like Chelsea's text here that straight up says shame on you, Brian.
1: Come on now. Come on. How about this one? I agree with Brian, but is it really hard to take your significant other out for a lunch?
0: Is that a man or a woman text again?
1: I don't know.
0: Man or woman?
1: I don't know which one. It was a 701. But either way, like, I don't think it was the thing. She wanted a full day of pampering.
0: Going out to eat on Mother's Day is the absolute worst experience you'll ever have in your life, too, because the restaurants are just slammed. It's not the restaurant's fault, but...
1: Yeah, and a lot of people are coming after me on the text.
0: Another 218 number saying, shame on you, Brian.
1: Yep, a lot of people going,
0: all right.
1: I gotta try to... I'm not trying to offend anybody here.
0: Let's do this. Let's sort these texts out a little bit. Let's see if there's anybody else on your side. We got someone sitting on hold we're going to get to here. Is Gina wrong for wanting to be celebrated on Mother's Day with being 7 months pregnant, baby hasn't been born yet? Is she wrong?
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0: people of the Midwest never disappoint when we do this, when we come up with a playlist. And we say today, when you're sitting at the bar and you got to hear a song because you've had a couple of drinks, which one are you picking? We got people sitting on hold. We got people texting. We got a lot to get to right now, Brian Riley.
1: Yeah.
0: Who's this?
2: Sarah.
0: Hey, Sarah, what's up?
2: I'm just calling with a song.
0: All right. So you're sitting at the bar. You're having a few drinks. What's the song you got to hear?
2: AC/DC, You Shook Me All Night Long.
1: Banger. Banger.
0: Oh, that is such a good one.
2: Right? I agree. 100%.
0: Now, do you have touch tunes on your phone? So when you're sitting at the bar, do you bless people with this one?
2: No, I'm not that technologically advanced.
1: You know what would be sweet? If you had it on your phone, you play it before you walk into the bar, and then you walk in like your entrance music.
0: Or even, I like a good exit song, too. My brother will always play This Is Where the Cowboy Walks Away from George Strait.
1: That's genius, too.
0: But when people hear this just first part of it,
1: you get excited.
0: That's got to be one of the most recognizable guitar riffs in the world right there.
2: I think so, too. Yeah, I agree.
0: That's a good one, Sarah. Thanks for the call.
2: You're welcome.
0: All right, Brian, do you got one? You're sitting at the bar. You got to hear a song.
1: Yeah, oh, yeah, I got one.
0: All right, what is yours?
1: I love this song. I love this artist. And this song just kind of gets you in that, like, yeah, mood.
0: Yep.
1: Lenny Kravitz, Are You Gonna Go My Way?
0: I mean, this is a banger. Certified.
1: It's also crazy. This song's like 30 years old.
0: Right?
1: You know?
0: I never even thought about that.
1: It's so crazy.
0: This is a golden oldie.
1: This song is so good.
0: I even love the video for it. Oh, man, that's good. Lenny Kravitz's Greatest Hits album was one of my favorite CDs for the longest time.
1: Dude, Lenny Kravitz is easily in my top three favorite artists of all time.
0: I believe it, man.
1: Love that dude.
0: See, I got one, but it's like mine changes all the time, right?
1: Sure.
0: Like, I can't just have one song. Right now, though, I've been on a Morgan Wallen kick for some reason lately. So the song that I've been listening to when I've had a few drinks... It's not a sad song. It's also not a happy song.
1: It's just one of those good songs.
0: It's kind of reflective, you know, where you're like...
1: This is the one where you're just kind of like hanging out at the table.
0: Yes.
1: And you're just having a combo and you're like, oh, I love this song.
0: I love this song.
1: I don't think you can go wrong with any Morgan Wallen song.
0: Right now, though, that's my having a couple of drinks song right now. When I get home late at night and I'm just sitting at the bar by myself... That song's coming on for sure.
1: That's a great one.
0: All right, now we have some texts coming in that we got to get to.
1: Yep, Sarah texting in.
0: Okay.
1: Another banger. Def Leppard, Pour Some Sugar On
0: Me.
1: Oh,
0: we had a couple, but yeah.

0: when this video came out, everybody wanted those jeans, man.
1: I gotta look up what those jeans you're talking about is.
0: They were holy jeans, right? Because that was popular then. But the way that he had his were just next level, man.
1: Sweet.
0: They were like super frayed, and they look so cool, dude.
1: Yeah, it sounds like it.
0: I saw someone texting in, give me three steps.
1: Yeah, 320 number texting in, Leonard Skinner, give me three steps.
0: That's another jam.

0: Now, here's the thing. These don't all have to be country songs, clearly, right?
1: Right. Whatever you want.
0: And these are songs that you're sitting at the bar and you just gotta hear it. I saw that Lily texted one in. She said anything Bad Bunny.
1: Yeah, I get it.
0: Yeah. Oh, you just said marijuana.
1: Good thing you know a little bit of Spanish.
0: Marijuana pa fumar. Yeah, I got to be honest. I do like that kind of music.
1: It's just a vibe is really what it is.
0: It is. 100% it's a vibe. And it reminds me so much of living in Texas.
1: Dude, the texts are rolling in.
0: Uh-oh, are we getting inundated now? Well, let's
1: rolling
0: do
1: rolling in right now.
0: Let's take another call, and then we'll take a quick break so we have time to grab some of these songs. That's all. We're always up against the clock a little bit with this one. But hold on a second. We got someone sitting on hold right here. Good morning. What's up?
2: I like the song Ella Langley. It looks like you love me.
0: Oh, yes. Now, that's a good, nice new one that you can throw on for people. That's a fun sing-along song.
2: Yes, it is. It is. We like it.
0: Awesome. Do you have touch tunes on your phone? So do you rock that song when you're at the bar?
2: Oh, yeah.
0: Hell, absolutely. Yeah.
1: It's our most played song.
0: I love it. We should play that right now while we're taking...
2: Oh, awesome.
0: Yeah, let's play that whole song while we're taking others.
1: Might as well
0: get some Ella Langley on. Deb, thanks for the call.
2: You bet. Thanks.
0: All right, so we're going to take a quick break so we have time to grab more songs.
1: Yep.
0: And when we come back, we'll play the Ella Langley Looks Like You Love Me for old Deb here. And okay. Then we'll take more of your songs. And the question is, you're sitting at the bar, you got to hear one song. What is it going to be?
3: 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He's back. 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
0: Oh, I can't believe this.
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10: A frost advisory continues. Daytime highs approaching 54 today. Under mainly clear skies, northwesterly winds 10 to 20 miles per hour. Lows dip down to about 33 tonight. Partly cloudy skies. Mainly sunny skies tomorrow. High temperatures reach up to 53. A mix of clouds and sunshine and dry. Monday and Tuesday, mid-60s. Monday, low 60s by Tuesday. I'm meteorologist Paul Frombly on 97 Kick. Currently 38.
11: Seven kicks.

0: That was Deb's pick right there for you're sitting at the bar having a few drinks. You gotta hear one song. What is it going to be? 320-656-9453. My goodness, do we got a lot to get to here, Brian.
1: Yeah, we got tons of texts rolling in. A lot of people, I understand why you do it. A 712 number, a couple of other people, Brooks and Dunn, Neon Moon.
0: Oh, absolutely.
2: Dude. When the sun goes down on my side of town.
0: I've never not wanted to hear this song, you know what I'm saying?
1: Oh, I love this song.
2: Comes to my door.
0: Oh, it's such a vibe, dude.
1: I played in a softball tournament down in Treasure Island when they were there.
0: Yeah.
1: And I was standing at second base, and I could hear the song in the background.
0: Hell yeah.
1: And the crowd popped so loud when they just did the intro, like, guitar for it.
0: Yeah.
1: It was the coolest thing ever. I wasn't even at the show. I was like, that's awesome. I want to be a part of that.
0: We got Alex texting in. How about this one? Keep an eye on Alex, man, when he's had a few drinks.
1: Love Usher.
0: Usher, Loving This Club. That is a good song.
1: That is
0: dude.
1: A great song.
0: Nice pick, Alex.
1: A couple of other people have texted this one. I would have never thought about putting this on at the bar.
0: What's that?
1: But it's a banger. Twisted Sister, We're Not Gonna Take It.
0: Okay, that is a good one. I love the drums at the very beginning of this song.
1: Oh, yeah.
0: If it came on, I'd be singing along.
1: That's
0: you
1: what
0: can
1: I'm saying.
0: Guarantee
1: like,
0: that.
1: Ooh.
0: Dang, Dee Snider was the ugliest man in rock.
1: He really was. He really was.
0: Their makeup was so over the top, man. But
1: this is like the song after your workday, like happy hour you go in when it's two for ones.
0: Hell
1: just fire that song on, really de-stress yourself.
0: All mad at your boss.
1: Dude, I swear every time we do a playlist, regardless of what the playlist is, this song is on it.
0: Right.
1: Chris Stapleton, Tennessee Whiskey, another one that made it.
0: It does always
1: it's
0: pop up.
1: It's always on the list.
0: Again, I ain't getting mad if this comes on at the bar.
1: It's that beginning riff, too. Yeah. Kind of just want a whiskey on the rocks.
0: And obviously, he didn't write this song, but of all the versions of this song, this is by far the best one.
1: So good.
0: And hell yeah, I would love this at the bar.
2: Used to spend my nights out.
0: Ooh, man.
1: Get it.
0: We all got it. Just came up with the next idea that we won't do.
1: What's the next one we want?
0: We go to a bar, the Legion, maybe where you work.
1: Yeah.
0: I just set up a straight up Bluetooth speaker and we just go people can just walk up and pick the next song they got to hear.
1: Why don't you just
0: sit at the bar having a drink?
1: Just use that upside money. We'll just put it all into the jukebox. We'll just go next to next to next.
0: Oh, man. Wouldn't that be fun?
1: That would be fantastic.
0: We do a bar night. All of us get together, everybody, and just. It's all these songs. Everybody gets to pick one song.
1: So it's a normal night at the bar where everyone just picks music. Is that what you got going on, Kelly?
0: This is revolutionary.
1: No one's ever thought of doing this. It's a one-time thing.
0: Or I set up my DJ equipment and everybody's just like, all right, next song, you know?
1: Can you imagine?
0: Next
1: just
0: song.
1: Like a random Thursday night, you just come busting and like the bar owner's like, oh, what are you doing? He's like, no, we're just here to have and listen to some tunes.
0: Don't worry about it.
1: We got it. Dutch tune's not a thing. Kelly Jordan's here. shout out to Johnny, though.
0: Okay.
1: I never thought about putting this song on. This might be my new song I put on at the bar every time.
0: Let's go.
1: Natasha Bedingfield, Unwritten.
0: Yes.
1: Dude.

0: Yeah, I don't know if there's a better song ever put to paper than that one.
1: So gangster.
0: Oh, man.
1: So gangster.
0: And as always, Brian, we're running out of time.
1: Of course, why would
0: it always happens when we do the playlist. Let's write down this idea, though. I'll come just set up, like, my little... we won't do lights or anything like that, but that way people can just shout out songs and I'll play them.
1: Can we... can I give a shout out to Lori, though?
0: What did Lori say?
1: Lori texts again, you guys are all talk.
0: She ain't lying.
1: And we talk about it. We haven't been about it.
0: She ain't lying.
1: Hey,
0: she is not lying.
1: New year, new us.
0: That's right. Let's just do one of our ideas. Just put one into practice. That's all we got to do.
1: We have so many great ideas that never come to fruition. So many.
0: All right, here we go. We got time for one call. All right, you're at the bar. You got to hear one song. What are you doing?
2: It's got to be Pink Pony Club.
0: Ah, I mean, Chapel Road.
2: Everybody... Yeah, they just sing along. It's a crowd pleaser.
0: It is absolutely.
1: It really is.
0: You know what I love is when people do that with karaoke. Pink Pony Club karaoke, because even if they're a bad singer, everybody joins in and it's so fun.
2: Yeah, exactly.
0: Especially this part right here.
1: Up in the air, and I don't even know why.
0: You're into it. You're definitely into it.
1: Banger.
2: Yeah.
0: This song was such a phenomenon. I don't know if Chapel Roan will ever top this song, man. She has some good other songs, but
1: Hot to Go is also a very catchy one too.
0: Heck yeah.
2: Oh, yeah.
0: I think what we're learning is anything where everybody knows the chorus and we can all at least sing the chorus even if we don't know the rest of it, those are just the best to throw on at the bar.
1: 100%.
2: Oh, for sure.
0: When you got everyone singing together, it's just, oh, man, it's such an awesome moment.
2: Well, definitely. Oh, my God, yes.
0: Well, we're definitely throwing Chapel Roan, Pink Pony Club on the list. On songs. You're drunk at the bar, you want to hear a banger, and that's the one you're throwing on.
2: Yeah, that's right.
1: I didn't even know this was a thing.
0: What?
1: Somebody texted in GWAR, the rock group. They made a Pink Pony Club. They remade it.
0: GWAR, that like heavy metal.
1: The one that
0: they dress up.
1: They dress up like monsters and then they shoot disgusting things into the crowd.
0: Oh, I didn't know they did that.
1: Oh, yeah. They shoot like... You could just Google it sometime. Right. But the fact that they did Pink Pony Club is kind of a fantastic bit.
0: All right, we got to get that bar night going.
1: Yeah.
0: Oh, it's going to be so fun. That'll be the first thing we do. We'll do it in September. That gives us plenty of time to get it.
1: What do we got? It's May now, so...
0: That gives us 4 months. We didn't do the Valentine's Day idea. We didn't do the wedding reception idea.
1: We didn't do our Christmas party.
0: This has got to be the
1: fourth time is the charm.
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1: Jennifer Leverance from our newsroom is here, and she shall now give us a question for a round of the feud. Jennifer Leverance, what is today's question, ma'am?
2: So today, May 4th, Star Wars Day.
1: Okay.
2: So it's, of course, a play on the movie's catchphrase, may the force be with you, so may the fourth be with you.
1: Mm-hmm,
2: We asked 100 people, top 8 answers on the board, name a character associated with Star Wars.
1: Oh, man, this is going to be 30 seconds long,
3: you
1: right?
3: You think?
1: Yeah, dude. I mean, I don't even know Star Wars that well, but I think I know most of the
3: characters. There's how many answers?
2: 8.
1: Okay.
2: You got
3: this. I don't know if you know 8.
1: Yeah, we'll see.
3: I don't know if you know 8.
1: We'll see. That's what we have up today in this round of The Feud!
3: Sorry.
1: All right. No, that's all right, dude.
3: Sorry, I blacked out there.
1: I get it. We're carrying you along today.
3: Yeah, like carry me, King.
1: All right. So I lost last week again.
3: Yes, you did.
1: I did. So I'll kick this thing off, and I'll kick it off the right way, because I think these movies are kind of about him in the beginning. Would Luke Skywalker be on there, Jennifer Leverance?
2: Show me Luke Skywalker!
3: Yeah. Okay. I mean, that makes
1: Shout
3: sense.
1: Out strong.
3: That
1: Shout
3: makes
1: out
3: sense.
1: Strong.
2: Yes.
3: Well, I mean, let's just hammer out the obvious before we start,
1: okay.
3: We start getting difficult here. Darth Vader.
1: Oh.
2: All right. Show me Darth Vader!
3: Imagine if he didn't make the list.
1: Have you ever seen the story about the guy who was in the Darth Vader costume?
3: No.
1: And then at the very end of the movie, you know, or when they exposed Darth Vader's face.
3: It was really Luke Skywalker's father?
1: No, he thought it was going to be him.
2: Oh,
1: he
2: yeah.
1: thought, like, well, I've played Darth Vader for all these years. Surely they'll let my face be on the very last time that Darth Vader's on the screen. But they thought he was too attractive. So they didn't let. So when they pulled the mask off of Darth Vader, it wasn't even the guy that normally played him in the movie.
3: Nuh-uh.
2: Yeah. I'd be so mad.
1: There was a whole documentary about it. And this guy was like, you know, here I was Darth Vader, because he was like 6'7", or he was huge.
3: He's a monster of an individual.
1: He was a good looking, you know, guy. And they actually filmed at the end his mask being taken off. Then they cut it and did it because they thought he was too attractive.
2: Oh,
3: unbelievable.
1: That messed up.
3: Unbelievable.
1: They should have left it an attractive guy. That would have been kind of even like another. That would have been kind of a cool another level to that story, that he wasn't some mutant.
3: I mean, it's kind of a compliment, though, right? You're too good looking.
1: Yeah.
3: I mean,
1: but
3: have you ever been called too good looking in your life?
1: In the biggest movie franchise of all time, you think you're going to get at least 10 seconds of screen time.
3: Yeah, that's fair.
1: And
3: no.
1: They cut you out.
2: Nope.
1: Sorry, that was a way off the tangent.
2: No, you're fine. So today, May 4th, may the 4th be with you. We asked 100 people, top 8 answers on the board, name a character associated with Star Wars. So we have Darth Vader and Luke Skywalker off the board. Who else?
1: Oh, is it me again?
3: Yeah, it's you.
2: Yes.
3: Yeah.
1: Oh, okay. I'm going to go with C-3PO.
2: All right. Show me C-3PO.
3: Wow. Now when we get down to the nitty gritty here.
1: Yeah. I can't remember the name of the other robot. That's funny. I can't.
3: Oh, boy. That's going to be a problem. Start thinking
1: that
3: about it.
1: That is going to be a problem.
3: Stop pondering.
2: That's going to be a problem.
3: Now, when you think about Star Wars characters, you got to think about the one person that they're trying to save, Princess Leia.
1: Yeah.
2: All right. Is that your answer?
3: Yeah, Princess Leia.
2: Show me Princess Leia.
3: Come on now.
1: All right. How many have we gotten so far? Is that four?
2: That is
3: four.
2: Four.
1: So four left. Play there. Four up, four down. Let's go.
2: Yeah. Okay.
1: Okay.
2: So we got Darth Vader, Princess Leia, Luke Skywalker, C-3PO, Kelly, who else?
1: I'm going to say Han Solo.
3: Ooh, yeah. Han Solo.
1: Is Han Solo on there?
2: Han Solo!
1: Yeah!
2: Number one answer, by the way.
3: Really?
1: Nicely done.
3: See, he's good looking. Why didn't they cut his scenes?
1: Because he's supposed to be good looking. I think they thought Darth Vader was not supposed to be good looking.
3: What a crazy plot twist if Darth Vader was good looking and then Princess Leia's like, oh yeah, I don't want Han Solo. I want the Darth.
1: Yeah.
3: Give me the Darth.
1: Well, wasn't that her dad as well? Because wasn't she Luke Skywalker's sister?
3: Yeah, but there was already a lot of weird stuff. Because didn't Luke Skywalker kiss Princess Leia the first one?
1: Maybe.
2: Yeah.
3: Yeah, didn't they like smooch? So that was already kind of weird as it began. Either way,
1: moving on.
3: Next question. How about this one? You want to talk about the other robot?
1: Yeah.
3: You know what? I'm going to save that one because I know it and I know you don't.
1: Shoot, I can't think of his name.
3: Show me Chewbacca, Jen.
2: All right. Show me.
1: Yeah. All right.
2: How was that? Was that okay?
3: That was great.
1: Good, yeah.
3: Better than what I could do.
1: If I'm
3: gargling
1: doing
3: salt.
1: If I'm doing Star Wars characters, I'm going to go with, is Jabba the Hutt on there?
2: Oh, show me Jabba the Hutt.
1: Yeah. Pizza the Hutt.
2: Sorry.
1: Wasn't that from Spaceballs, Pizza the Hutt? I think that was on Spaceballs.
3: Yeah, that was on Spaceballs.
2: Yeah.
3: And they were just eating the pepperoni right off of them. That's a good bit.
2: Yeah.
3: As it was just melting away.
1: That's so good.
3: That was a great bit.
2: So we have...
1: Ooh, I got a strike.
2: Yeah, we have six. So we have 8 answers on the board. 6 of them have been taken. Name a character associated with Star Wars. So we got Han, Darth, Leia, Luke, Chewie, C-3PO,
3: And, like, I wanted, I have another answer for sure that I know is right. But you know what? I'm going to say, is it Emperor Zahn? Is that what his name was? Emperor, what was the Emperor? The Emperor. I'm just going to call him the Emperor.
1: That's a deep cut there.
3: I'm going to call him the Emperor. Yeah, I'm going to call him the Emperor. Go ahead.
2: The Emperor.
3: Yep. That's strategy, though, because I know you don't know another one.
1: You're right.
3: I'm trying to knock you off the board.
1: I thought this was going to be easy.
3: That's what I'm saying.
1: I'm kind of stuck. All right.
3: Come on.
1: How about if I'm doing... Oh, wait. I got one. Is this the last one?
3: No, there's two left.
2: There's two left.
1: What about Yoda? What about Yoda?
2: All right. Show me Y-O-D-A-Yo.
1: Yeah. All right, Brian. It's all in your court now.
3: Okay. So... You said... he said... Which one did you say?
1: I said C-3PO.
3: Okay, I just wanted to make sure. Jen, to close it out, hopefully for the win. Now, if I don't win this, because I was literally banking on this.
1: You got a lot of cockiness going right now.
3: This might be the most embarrassing feud moment.
1: Confidence without evidence is arrogance.
3: Show me R2-D2.
1: R2-D2! That was, I couldn't think of his name.
2: Show me R2!
1: Yeah! It all worked out there! You were playing chess, I was playing checkers.
3: That's right!
1: Come on! All right, this is going really long, Jen. Let's run it down real quick.
2: All right.
1: Nicely done, Brian.
3: Thank you, sir.
2: All right, so may the fourth be with you. Name a character associated with Star Wars. Han Solo, Darth Vader, Princess Leia, Luke Skywalker, R2, Chewbacca, Yoda, and C-3PO.
1: All right.
3: Heck yeah.
1: Man, I think that's three wins in a row for you, Brian.
3: Three in a row.
1: Ooh, that's usually when it falls apart. But all right, we'll do it again next week. Another round of
0: The Pop Yay!
1: I can't believe this.
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9: mainly clear today with a high of 54. Northwesterly winds 10 to 20 miles per hour. 33 tonight. Highs around 53 tomorrow. Partly cloudy and dry Monday and Tuesday. Mid-60s Monday. Low-60s by Tuesday. Taking a look at the extended forecast. 69 Wednesday. 75 Thursday. And 80 on Friday. I'm meteorologist Paul Frobley on 97 Kick. Right now, 43.
0: Seven Kick.

0: Sometimes Kelly finds things interesting that no one else does. We mean absolutely no one. It's time for Maybe It's Just Me.
1: A lot of people now get upset because it's like, oh man, there's this artist at the top of the charts, and it's not even a real artist. They find out that it's AI.
2: Right.
1: Well, that kind of stuff has been going on for a very long time. Now, I'm going to go all the way back to the year 1969 when a band had the number one song for 4 weeks on the Billboard Hot 100, and they weren't even a real band.
2: 1961.
1: You said you think you know who it is.
2: My guess originally was going to be Milli Vanilli.
1: Okay, well, that was the 80s.
2: I'm going back a couple decades off. I'm just a couple decades off. That's it.
1: But that, I mean, there's another good example of a band that didn't even, I mean, they were studio musicians that were doing that song.
2: Also, it wasn't fake. Okay.
1: Right. But yeah. And that's kind of what this one is, too. So there was a guy named Don Kirshner, and he was a music publisher, and he was best known for probably creating the Monkees. You know who they are, right?
2: Yep. Hey, we're the Monkees.
1: There you go. You got it. And he was tired of dealing with musicians. He was tired of dealing with people like trying to push their creative ideas, trying to worry about their image, their ego, their creative control, all that stuff. He got sick of it.
2: Right.
1: So he came up with an idea of only using studio musicians to record music because they don't have the big egos. They're just musicians and just want to put out music.
2: True.
1: And they're used to not being seen. They're used to not being the front person of a band.
2: Right.
1: Well, enter in the Archies. So back in 1968, he came up with a cartoon where it was just kind of a show with Jughead, Betty, Veronica. They were all on there.
2: Yeah.
1: And then at the end, it would always end in a musical number. Now, they had one song called Bangarang. Oh, no, Bang-a-lang? Shang Bang-a-lang, I think it was called.
2: Okay.
1: Now, this one peaked at number 22 on the Billboard chart.
3: My heart went bang-shang-a-lang.
1: Bang-shang-a-lang. So it sounds like 1960.
2: And this is the Archies.
1: This is the Archies. These are studio musicians. Now, he said, the great part is, if anybody wants to cause a stink, I just replace them. Because no one knows who the hell they are anyway.
2: Right.
1: It's a great idea when you think about it.
2: 100%.
1: Then they had their next follow-up single. This one got to number 33 on the charts.
3: Feeling so good, feeling so good.
1: So that one got to number 33, feeling so good. And so he was like, this is working. I'm pumping out hits, you know, top 50 hits, and I'm only using studio musicians, and we have this cartoon that's a hit.
2: Yeah.
1: Well, then they released their next single, and it became a cultural phenomenon and shot to number one. So a song that we all know and love wasn't even by any real band. Now, the problem with this is, you know they're not going to crank out a number one song and then not want to get paid for it.
2: Yeah.
1: So after this song is when everything kind of started to fall apart because the musician said, hey, we were just supposed to be making money or making music for a cartoon. We're now cranking out number one hits that are sitting at the top of Billboard forever.
2: Yeah.
1: We want to get paid like normal musicians do, like you would pay a normal band. We don't want to just be these, because I think they worked for, it was something like, you know, $50 a day or something like that. They
2: would come in
1: and if they're cranking out number one hits, that's when it all kind of fell apart.
2: More than $50.
1: Right. So that song sat at number one for a whole 4 months on the Billboard Hot 100, and it wasn't even by a real group.
2: Did they end up getting paid?
1: No. So then he said, well, to hell with y'all. The beauty part of this is I can fire you and hire new musicians. Now, they never had another hit because the voices were so different on the new musicians he hired. He didn't think that anybody would notice, but everybody noticed.
2: Come on, people. Could be so stubborn.
1: Right. Well, he's stingy, right? Like, he probably could have just ponied up a little bit more money and kept cranking out hits with the Archies.
2: Yeah, and make more money on top of it.
1: Right, exactly.
2: You got to spend money to make money. That's what they tell you in the biz.
1: Dude, you got it. Dude.
2: I try.
1: You got it all figured out.
2: I try to tell people they don't listen.
1: Give you the CEO chair immediately.
2: Been asking for years.
1: But anyway, now you know that the group, the Archies, not even a real group, but they had a number one song for 4 weeks on the Billboard Hot 100.
2: That's pretty cool.
1: It is kind of neat, right? And
2: yeah.
1: It's kind of funny that he came up with that idea of, well, here's how I'm going to make my money, is I'm just going to use people who are completely indispensable.
2: Now, back to the Milli Vanilli part. I wonder if that guy took the advice from the Archie guy and Milli Vanilli'd it, you know?
1: You
2: gotta
1: watch.
2: That's how he got going on with it.
1: There's a movie on Hulu all about it.
2: Oh, yeah?
1: I think it's called Girl, You Know It's True or something like that. I watched the whole thing. It's like a miniseries. It's super interesting.
2: And it's about the
1: whole, because they kind of had those guys thinking like, oh, everybody does this. It's not that big of a deal. Everyone kind of uses backing tracks and everything else. And then,
2: suckers.
1: Well, we know the rest. But maybe you didn't find this one interesting. I really did, because I never even thought about the fact that the Archies, not even a real group. But they had a number one song for 4 weeks. And if you didn't like it, fine. I'll have another one for you tomorrow. You might not like that one either. It's okay, though, because I like them all. And maybe it's just me.
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97 Kick, the Valley's Hit Country. We probably shouldn't have to say this, but just so it's said, Uber Eats is not a babysitter. Now, you might be wondering what that means. Well, there's a parent on the lam right now for using Uber Eats as a babysitter. And believe it or not, this is a real story. We'll tell you about it in just a moment. Right now, let's keep moving on the Valley's Hit Country 97 Kick.

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97 Kick, the Valley's Hit Country. They're on the lookout for a mom out of a small town in Texas who decided to venture off to what she said was a funeral out of state. Now, she took off and left a 6-year-old and an 11-year-old behind at home. So she decided to at least take care of them. She was using Uber Eats to make sure that they had meals. So she just ordered up an Uber Eats to deliver. And the kids got fed anyway. And she felt like that was good enough. The authorities are planning on charging her with felony child neglect, which is probably the absolute right thing to do. And she still hasn't come home yet. They've even got bail set for her when she gets back. And that's probably why she's not home, because she is likely going to have to come up with 50 grand to get out of jail. By the way, the kids are with family members. They'll be all right. Let's keep moving. The Valley's Hit Country is 97 Kick.

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2: Sunshine mixed with clouds at times today, with daytime highs approaching 54. Northwest winds 10 to 20 miles per hour. Lows dip down to about 33. Tonight, partly cloudy skies. Mainly sunny skies tomorrow. Daytime highs approaching 53. A mix of clouds and sunshine and dry. Monday and Tuesday, mid-60s. Monday, low 60s by Tuesday. I'm meteorologist Paul Frombly on 97 Kick. Currently, it's 44 degrees.
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97 Kick, the Valley's Hit Country. Hey, motorists in Grand Forks caught a little bit of a break this week because it looked like we were going to have Bridge-mageddon, if that's a term. And it's already started rather downtown. And it looked like two of them were going to be down for a while. But as it turns out, no, one's going to be moved to next year. And that's some really good news for those of you that are driving around literally right now. We'll tell you about that news coming up on the Valley's Hit Country 97 Kick. If you're

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97 Kick, the Valley's hit country, the Sorley Bridge downtown is under repair again. And I'll tell you what, whenever a bridge goes down between Grand Forks and East Grand Forks, it is obviously a thing that we have to deal with. There's stoplights on this one, one lane and everything, and so you just have to be careful. But it looked like for a while we're going to be down both bridges down there because the Point Bridge was set to get some renovations this year also, and there was going to be some overlap on when both of them would be closed at the same time. But as it turns out, a lack of supply is good news for you. What they need to rehab the bridge on the Point Bridge, it has a 5 to 8 month wait on it. They have to wait for those tools and those joints that they need for 5 to 8 months. So no work on the Point Bridge this year. You'll have the opportunity to keep using it without being abated. And at least we'll still have two functioning bridges throughout the year. And we can all, you know, with all the things going on with road construction the last couple of years, having one be delayed, probably not a bad thing, right? The Valley's Hit Country is 97 Kick.

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2: Sunshine mixed with clouds at times today, with daytime highs approaching 54. Northwest winds 10 to 20 miles per hour. Lows dip down to about 33 tonight. Partly cloudy skies. Mainly sunny skies tomorrow. Daytime highs approaching 53. A mix of clouds and sunshine at dry Monday and Tuesday. Mid-60s Monday, low 60s by Tuesday. I'm meteorologist Paul Frombly on 97 Kick. Currently, it's 46 degrees.
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I don't know how many people are still doing gender reveals, okay? 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I'm not sure if you think it's fun or not. 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

97 Kick, the Valley's Hit Country. Gender reveals, I feel like, are probably becoming a little bit passe. But when the baker or the cake decorator decides to have a little fun with you, then things might go a little sideways. A couple ordered up a birthday cake, or I'm sorry, a gender reveal cake. And, you know, you don't order it yourself because then you know you have to have somebody else order it for you if you're going to do a big gender reveal, right? Well, the baker in this case played coy, or at least the cake decorator, with how they decorated the cake. The husband noticed a little blue spot of icing that was on the outside of the cake. The cake was all white on the outside with black lettering, but there was a little blue spot, and so the husband said, "We're having a boy. I can see that little spot right there." And then they found another little streak of blue icing on the outside, and both mom and dad felt like their gender reveal moment had been ruined. But they cut into the cake, and the icing on the inside was pink. As it turns out, the cake decorator played a joke on them, played a little camouflage on the outside with the blue icing, and then put the real gender color on the inside of the cake. So they felt like they had been duped, and that's a couple of different surprises at the same time. I don't know how you'd feel about that. Is that something you'd welcome or not? I'll let you think about that one. The Valley's Hit Country is 97 Kick.

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18: A freeze warning begins at 1 a.m. tomorrow morning and remains in effect until 9 a.m. tomorrow. Sunshine mixed with clouds at times this afternoon, with daytime highs approaching 54. Winds out of the northwest, 10 to 20 miles per hour. Partly cloudy skies again tonight. Lows dip down to about 33. Highs level off around 53 tomorrow. Mainly sunny skies. I'm meteorologist Paul Frobley on 97 Kick. Currently, it's 48 degrees. 97.

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97 Kick, the Valley's hit country. I read this story about a 500,000 peach trees that are going to be destroyed all at one time. And in this day and age, we're talking about climate change and things like that, not to mention fresh food. Wrecking peach trees seems to be kind of, well, not the thing that you would do. But it's all because a canned fruit company is going out of business. And how do you go out of business as a canned fruit company? Are we not buying canned fruit anymore? Turns out we're probably not. That story's coming up. The Valley's Hit Country is 97 Kick.

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97 Kick, the Valley's Hit Country. Yeah, the dateline is California. There's a location near a couple of canning plants where they can peaches, where 480,000 peach trees are all going to be wrecked at the same time. They're going to be killed and removed, either cut down, burned, whatever they're going to do, whatever you do with a peach tree when you're done making peaches with it. Why? Del Monte has declared bankruptcy. And of all the places that you would expect to declare bankruptcy, a canned fruit company wouldn't be the one, right? I mean, canned fruit's an easy thing to throw on the table for kids, but I have to admit, it's been a long time since I bought a can of canned fruit. I think that the health nuts out there kind of killed it for us. So the canning plants were making those peaches for Del Monte. Now Del Monte doesn't need them, closing the plants. So guess what? 480,000 peach trees are all going away at the exact same time. Now, I can't believe there's not more of an environmental uproar about this, but you barely heard anything about that story, and it begs me to wonder, how is it possible that a canned fruit company goes out of business? You would think they would be the easy ones to stay in business, right? The Valley's Hit Country is 97 Kick.

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13: A freeze warning begins at 1 a.m. tomorrow morning and remains in effect until 9 a.m. tomorrow.
0: Sunshine mixed with clouds at times this afternoon, with daytime highs approaching 54. Winds out of the northwest, 10 to 20 miles per hour. Partly cloudy skies again tonight. Lows dip down to about 33. Highs level off around 53 tomorrow. Mainly sunny skies. I'm meteorologist Paul Frobley on 97 KICK. Right now, it's 50 degrees.

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country. There's a town in the Northeast called New Britain, Connecticut, where they basically built America. It was the home of Stanley Black & Decker. Their factories there on Myrtle Street turned out millions of screwdrivers, drills, tools that just absolutely built this country. Well, all that's left is a tape measure factory, and as it turns out, that's going away as well. The reason? The current status on the scenario for, tape measures in the United States, the factory setting, if you will, is that they've got to have numbers on both sides. That's what's in demand from the people that want tape measures. They don't want numbers on just one side. They want them on both. The factory in New Britain, Connecticut, can only make them on one side. But the factory in Thailand can make them on both sides. So Stanley Tools has decided to close down their American plant and make their tape measures in Thailand. That's not going to sit well with a lot of hardworking Americans that use those tools on a regular basis. This is the kind of thing we got to fix, you know what I mean? The Valley's Hit Country is 97 Kick.

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7: 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Kickin' the Country is back June 10th through the 13th. 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Yes, Billy's got his beer goggles on.
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14: 97K. A freeze warning begins at 1 a.m. tomorrow morning and continues until 9 a.m. tomorrow. Cloudy skies with a few peaks of sun this afternoon, with daytime highs approaching 55. Winds out of the northwest, 10 to 20 miles per hour. Mainly cloudy skies expected again tonight. Lows dip down to about 33. Mainly sunny skies tomorrow. Highs level off around 53. I'm meteorologist Paul Frombly on 97 Kick. Right now, it's 52 degrees.
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0: The papers, please. Thank you. All right. The Country Top 40 with Fitz is brought to you by Muddy Matt. 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
0: Let's count them down, y'all. My name is Fitz. That's F-I-T with a Z, and it's time to play the hits. Welcome to the most impactful countdown in country music. This is the Country Top 40 on this Mother's Day weekend, and I know what a lot of y'all are doing, grabbing flowers, headed over to Mom's, got the whole family in the kitchen, stories you've heard 100 times but still love. And for some of you, I know this weekend can hit a little bit harder. If you're missing someone, you're not alone. So this weekend, we celebrate all of it. It's called CT40s with Fitz. I got it from my mama. And I might not have chocolates and roses, but I've got the soundtrack, and we're going to kick it off the way we always do with last week's number one for your mama, Luke Combs with Days Like.

0: there with Days Like These, marking his 21st consecutive number one hit song. That is a bona fide CT40 hit maker, y'all. And that's an all-time record. Nobody before Luke has ever had 21 consecutive number one hits at country radio. Nobody. And we're going to see on this Mother's Day weekend if he is still going to be holding that position and making his mama smile again this weekend. You know Luke's mama's smiling. Let's start counting.
1: Number 40.
0: Kicking things off is a brand new debut from one of our CT40 mainstays, Chase Matthew. Here's Chase.

0: brand new one right there from Chase Matthews, starting the climb at number 40 with Holding It Down.
1: Hey, I'm Ashley McBride. To all the moms out there, have a happy Mother's Day.
0: Thank you for that, Ashley. And we hope that every mommy out there has a great Mother's Day weekend. We know that Ashley McBride is having a great one right now as well. And she loves her mama. And you know her mama's proud this weekend. Her daughter has the number 39 song on the planet. What If We Don't? From Ashley.

What If We Don't from Ashley McBride, spending a second weekend at number 39. And you got Fitz playing all the hits on the Country Top 40 Countdown. And one of this guy's first big breaks was opening up the tour for Thomas Rhett way back in 2016. And these days, Russell Dickerson is headlining his own shows. That's right, WrestleMania, brother! And man, are they fun to go to. Russell's up right now with the next song in at number 38. Here's Worth Your While.

0: Earth, You're Wild from Russell Dickerson. Easing back one to number 38. It's a great weekend for the hits on this Mother's Day weekend. Welcome to CT40's I Got It From My Mama weekend. And coming up on the countdown, Blake Shelton is doing it big. He's not planning on getting Gwen a bouquet of flowers. He's planning on getting her a whole field of flowers, like acres and acres of flowers. All the plans behind it, coming up next.
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10: Looks like you appreciate a good squeegee.
11: Yeah, there's something so satisfying about it.
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11: There he is.
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0: Now back to the Country Top 40 with Fitz, and I'm the guy who plays all the hits on the Valley's hit country, 97 Kick. Make it a special Mother's Day weekend for your mama by showering her with the sounds of the Country Top 40 with Fitz playing all the hits. Continuing our climb right now with the latest from Hudson Westbrook. That's right. Paint You Pretty is the name of the song. Number 36.

Hudson Westbrook from the great state of Texas going up one to number 37 with Paint You Pretty. And Fitz playing all the hits. And our climb continues right now with one of the most fascinating former careers on the countdown. Yes, first of all, he was a boxer. He got bored with being a boxer, a Golden Gloves boxer. And then Stephen Wilson Jr. Thought about being a scientist. He worked for several years as an R&D scientist, earning a degree in microbiology from MTSU. That's right, microbiology. I don't even know what you do with that. I assume you're looking at a bunch of microorganisms and all that good stuff. Anyway, he's definitely got a backup plan if the country music thing doesn't work out, although I definitely don't think he'll need it. Stephen Wilson Jr., he's got number 36 with Gary.

0: Gary from Stephen Wilson Jr. Backing up one to number 36, and I know that we all know a Gary in our lives. So if your name is Gary right now, what's up? I'm dedicating this moment to you. Thanks for being Gary. We continue the countdown, and you might picture ranch life one way, you know, fishing, hunting, a lot of dirt. But every now and then, a different breed of farmer comes along to really show you how to do Mother's Day weekend right. So recently, I sat down with Blake Shelton, and he told us his grand plans for this weekend.
1: When Gwen is hanging out with you, you guys are out on the ranch fishing. What is your favorite outdoor activity to do together?
2: Honestly, she's really gotten me into the flower game, and that's not something I thought would ever come out of my mouth, especially on a public forum like your show right here. But and here's why, though. Here's why, Fitz. So, you know, I'm not talking about planting them in, like, flower pots or whatever. She's allowed me to do it in a way that feels a little more... farmer manly-ish. So I literally like plow up, you know, 2, 3, 4, sometimes 10 acres of land out here on the ranch, and we'll just plant a field of them.
0: Blake Shelton, making all of us who go to the store for a box of candy and a 12-pack of Dr. Peppers looking really bad. Blake, stepping up to number 35 right now with Let Him In Anyway.

0: Song brings tears to my eyes. God, I love it. That's a special song. Blake Shelton taking over at number 35. And you know what? That's a tough one to hear right after you lose somebody. I lost my dad on March 18th. And Blake, just so beautiful. Blake Shelton again on a four-spot crawl with Let Him In Anyway. On the Country Top 40 with Fitz, the Mother's Day weekend edition. I got it from my mama. It turns out not knowing how it ends doesn't mean it's not worth starting. And we're talking hits with Shane Proffitt and his move to the Music City after this.
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0: Now back to the Country Top 40 with Fitz, the guy who plays all the hits on the Valley's hit country, 97 Kick. Country Top 40. We're back with Fitz playing all the hits on the Country Top 40 countdown and celebrating all the mamas this weekend. That's right. Welcome to CT40s. I got it from my mama. And this is something I've learned, you know, nothing ventured, nothing gained. If you don't take that leap every once in a while, you might never really feel like you're living. And that's exactly what Shane Proffitt did. He left everything behind and he moved to Nashville and he bet on himself. I am going to repeat that. He bet on himself. And it's funny how those, well, we're going to see what happens moments end up changing everything. This week, he's in at number 34.

Number 34 last week and number 34 this week for Shane Prophet. And I love this song. I have a feeling this is going to live on for a long time. Long live country. Welcome to the Country Top 40 Countdown, Mother's Day weekend, CT40s. I got it from my mama. And another guy who is living that country life is a guy from Central City, Kentucky. And his mother's name is Stephanie. Listening to the Country Top 40 Countdown in Kentucky right now. So proud of her baby boy. Home state of bourbon and Kentucky Fried Chicken. Here's Kelsey Hart with Fireworks, number 33.

0: 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Yeah, the launch pad is coming up. CT40 Mission Control.
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0: We're back with Fitz playing all the hits on the Country Top 40 Countdown with all-around great guy and mama's boy. Yes, he loves his mama, Graylin James. He's got number 32 with Water at a Wedding.

And that was Graylin James spending another weekend in at number 32 with Water at a Wedding. And you got Fitz playing all the hits on CT40s. I got it from my mama weekend. And now from viral TikTok videos to her first CT40 hit song. It has been one heck of a ride for Alexandra Kay, who continues her journey at number 31 with Straight for the Heart.

Straight for the Heart from Alexandra Kay, extending the stay at number 31 for another week. You know, there's nothing more exciting out there to me than being able to throw a little bit of fuel on the fire for any and all aspiring country artists, known or unknown. And that is why I created the CT40 Launchpad, and this week it is all brought to you by IHOP. Man, you got to get to IHOP right now and find your happy place. All right, y'all. Get ready to strap in. The launch pad is locked and the tower's up and we are cleared for takeoff. And this weekend, climbing into the captain's seat, Camp Hill, Pennsylvania's own Ben Gallagher. Man, you should see this guy on a guitar. Like a lot of country artists, he started young, guitar in hand, you know, putting in the hours. But what makes Ben different, this dude was literally handcrafting leather guitar straps before Nashville even knew his name. Blue collar grit, stitched right into his sound. And since touching down in Music City, he's been grinding and writing and recording, sharing stages, and just building a really cool style that's classic country but still hits fresh. And you know what? People are noticing. They're saying he's got the chops to be the next Keith Urban. That's right, that kind of buzz going on. So right now, engines up. CT40 Mission Control, Ben Gallagher is go for launch with his brand new song called I'll Take You.

0: just never know. That one might be played on the countdown any day now, future weeks, future months. That's what the Launchpad is all about. Your Launchpad artist of the week is Ben Gallagher and his brand new song called I'll Take You. But the question is, what do you think about it? You have the power. Send me a message right now on Facebook, Instagram, TikTok at three words. Fits on everything with a Z. Fits on everything. And I would love your thoughts on the song. 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
0: Thank you for the envelope. Thank you. Why are you looking at me like that over there? All right, here we go. This hour of the Country Top 40 with Fitz is brought to you by Muddy Matt. 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
0: Straight out of the original CT40 studios deep in the heart of Texas. Welcome to the Country Top 40 with Fitz. And this weekend, I got to say, it's all about mom. That's right. Mother's Day weekend. And I could already picture it. Some of you are in the car right now, headed over with flowers in the passenger seat. Some of you are in the kitchen with family, laughing, telling those same stories you never get tired of. And Some of you are just taking a quiet moment thinking about her. And wherever you are in it, this one's for you. It's CT40s. I got it from my mama. So to every mom listening, thank you for the love and the patience and for showing up to the best days and the hardest ones. We love you. We're 10 songs into the countdown and 30 more coming right up. We love our mamas.
11: Number 30.
0: Kicking things off, the duet we didn't know we needed. 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

Man, I love it. That's a power duet right there. 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Starting the journey way up at number 30 with I Can't Love You Anymore. And you got Fitz playing all the hits with Dustin Lynch right now with a song that he wrote with Ben Johnson, John Robert Hall, Hunter Phelps, and Zach Crowell. Here's Dustin at number 29 with Easy.

Easy to Love, the latest from Dustin Lynch, scooting back one to number 29. And all right, hang with me for a second, because coming up, we're going to be shining a light on women who don't just handle life, they take it head on. The ones juggling everything, caring more than they should, and still showing up with that fire in their eyes. Get ready for your CT40 Fierce Female Moment in minutes. And trust me, you're going to feel this one. So let's keep it rolling. Stepping up next, Dan and Shay entering the batter's box with this week's number 28 hit song, Say So.

Dan and Shay right there on the rise, going up two to number 28 with Say So. And what a song. I mean, wow, it just stops you in your tracks. If you have something going on in your life and you need to, you know, reach out to someone, you need to talk to someone, just do it. Just call somebody and say so. 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And this one right here, this is what a fierce female is all about. There's a woman named Kim Kelly, and she's not chasing headlines. She's changing lives. She was just honored with a major humanitarian award, not for what she says, but for what she does every single day. Kim runs an organization that helps women who have really been through it, addiction, homelessness, even trafficking, giving them a second shot, a safe place, and a way forward, and hope. And I'm talking real-life comeback stories, you know, the kind that don't always make the news, but should. And when she got that award, she didn't make it about her. She said it belongs to the women, the strength, the resilience, the fight in them. And that's a fierce female. Not loud, not flashy, just showing up every single day and making the world a little better than it was yesterday. So if you're listening right now and that sounds a little like someone you know, or maybe even you, yeah, this one's for you too.

0: was released as a single back in 2019, staying on the country top 40 countdown for over 20 weeks on the charts. 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
19: Fitz is counting them down.
0: We're back to the hits on the Country Top 40 with Fitz on CT40s. I got it from my mama weekend. And you know what? It's a special weekend to do something special for your mother. And there's nothing like making a last minute run to the gas station for some Reese's Pieces. Maybe a bottle of $7 wine. You know what I mean? Here's Zach John King. He's a guy who knows how to buy a gift, and he's pretty good at writing them, too. He's got number 27 with Get to Drinkin'.

0: ZJK, Zach John King taking over at number 27 with Get to Drinking after stepping up two places. And if you think Get to Drinking is about as country of a song title as you can get, well, you better think twice. Because up next, it's a song called All My Exes. And I know what song you're thinking about. It's not this one.
1: All my exes live in Texas.
0: This one's from Lauren Elena and Chase Matthew, and here they are at number 26.

0: That was Lauren Elena and Chase Matthew going up one to number 26 with All My Exes and Fitz playing all the hits from the original CT40 studios in Texas. And, of course, we just passed Cinco de Mayo last week. And if you managed to catch a special John Party show on this good time holiday, then you probably got more than you expected. And he told me how he loves to do it big on Cinco de Mayo.
1: And there's a lot of mariachi bands in Texas, so we can always... well, the cool about the all mariachi bands, they're cash only. Especially if they're a real deal. Cash only, case of Corona, give their own room, they're good to go. And so we've done it a couple of times, and it works out great. And the guys are so excited to be on stage. Like, it's a mutual, like, they're just so happy to be a part of a big, you know, big show, and just, and we have a great time. So yes, I plan on it. And also, no, and we also have some cool graphics that was kind of like Day of the Dead with skeletons playing horns. When we do have video walls and stuff, but it's awesome though. But they're so excited.
0: I mean, cash only, cold beer, and a little mariachi band that's fired up to be there. Woo! That is not just a show. That is a full blown fiesta. And the fiesta continues right now in the Country Top 40 with Fitz at number 26.

0: John Party, y'all, going up a spot to number 26 with Boots Off. You're checking out CT40's I Got It From My Mama Weekend with Fitz playing all the hits. And have you ever hit one of those stretches in life where everything just feels like it's lining up? That's exactly where John Morgan is right now. And he's going to be talking about the past few years feeling like one long highway full of green lights after this.
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0: Back with Fitz playing the hits on CT40's I Got It From My Mama Weekend, and happy Mother's Day weekend to all of you wonderful individuals out there. As we make our way up to the guy spending this weekend at number 24 with Country and She Knows It, here's Luke Bryan, and you know he's making his money.

country, and she knows it from Luke Bryan going up one to number 24. And I want to give a special shout out to Luke's mama, like Claire Bryan, and she is quite the character. If you follow Luke on social media, check out his mama, LeClaire. She is awesome. And you know that feeling when things just start clicking in life, not all at once, but, you know, little by little, and suddenly it's all working. That's exactly where John Morgan is right now. Went from writing songs to living them out on stage. He says it's full circle hearing fans sing him back, and that's the dream right there. Here he is taking the CT40 stage with Kid Myself, number 23. We are.

John Morgan with Kid Myself, stepping up a rung to number 23, and Fitz playing all the hits. And I will say it right now, I got everything from my mama and my temper from my daddy. All right, South of Sanity right now from Zach Top, number 22. Playing.

0: Part of the Super Stash Club on the Country Top 40 Countdown, sliding back one to number 22. You got Fitz playing all the hits this weekend on CT40's I Got It From My Mama, our Mother's Day special. And when we come back, we're going to be taking a walk down the halls of country music history and proving something we already know, that mom's been the inspiration behind a whole lot of this country music. And you won't believe how many of your favorite artists got their talents straight from their mamas. That's right, we're going down to the vault after this.
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0: And we have made our way to number 21, getting ready to head down to the CT40 vault after this for a really cool country music history lesson. Here's Low Cash and Wrong.

charts, stepping up one to number 21. And you got Fitz playing all the hits. And all right, my friend, go ahead and grab your mama. Wherever you are right now, grab your mama. Because we're headed down to the CT40 vault. And this is a special look at songs that have been dedicated to mom over the years. And by the way, I got to say that your ticket to the vault this weekend is brought to you by my friends at O'Reilly Auto Parts. That's right. Your professional parts people. Thank you guys so much for everything you do and for being part of

0: that.
1: We'll see about that. Access granted.
2: All right, I'm sorry you had to hear that. Sometimes she gets a little jealous. All right, a little bit awkward when couples fight right in front of their friends, right? Anyway, we are in, and we're going to start it up in the year that Hollywood's top leading men included guys like Warren Beatty, Clint Eastwood, and Mick Jagger.
3: When a man with a .45 meets a man with a rifle, you said the man with the pistol's a dead man. Let's see if that's true.
2: Snoopy was named NASA's official safety mascot. And it was the year that a Merle Haggard song about Mama became one of the cornerstone songs of his career on country radio.

The story goes that Merle Haggard wrote that one for his own mom after doing time at San Quentin State Prison in 1957. That was Merle with his 1968 release, Mama Tried. All right, and follow me over here this way. Be careful. We don't want any mamas to trip down here. We're going to go another 16 years to a song dedicated to all the moms with those special listening skills. Mom.

From 1984, that was The Judds with Mama, He's Crazy. And finally, follow me. We're going to take a big leap forward, a 19-year jump to when Trace Adkins released a steamy little number that went all the way inside the top 10. I know you know this one. Talking about all them hot mamas.

0: written by Tom Shapiro and Casey Beathard. That song went all the way up to number 5 on the Country Top 40 Countdown back in the year of 2003. Trace Adkins with Hot Mama. And I can't believe it. Our time is up in the vault right now, but you know I'm going to see you right here. Same time, same place next weekend. We're going chill. 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And can you help me lift this heavy thing? Let's you and I get this Lestrangonian size door. Come on, push a little harder. To slam shut behind us. Country Top
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0: Thank you. Thank you. The envelope, please. And it says, this hour, the Country Top 40 with Fitz is brought to you by Progressive Insurance, cars, homes, boats, motorcycles, RVs, and more at progressive.com.

0: who plays the hits. And you know what? This one right here, this weekend just feels different. It's Mother's Day weekend, and we're celebrating the woman who raised us, saved us. Just turn this thing up, because we're counting down 20 more songs made just for your mama.
1: Number 20.
0: And taking the field right now is Hardy, Morgan Wallen, Eric Church, and Tim McGraw taking the field with an awesome song called MacArthur.

0: the latest from CT40 heavy hitters. I'm talking about Hardy, Morgan Wallen, Eric Church, and Tim McGraw. Backing it up just a bit this week, sitting in number 20. And since it's Mother's Day weekend, I want to take a second and send some love out to LeClaire Bryan. That's Luke Bryan's mama. Thank you for raising one of the good ones. And to George Burge's mama, wherever you are listening right now in Austin, Texas, you did real good too. Because weekends like this, they remind you these songs, these artists, these stories, they all started with somebody believing in them first. Usually, it was mama. Here's George and Luke right now with Ride, Ride, Ride, number 19.
1: I

0: with Luke Bryan taking over number 19 after leaping up one with Ride, Ride, Ride. And we continue the hits with a guy who says he wouldn't be where he is today without country legend Keith Whitley.
1: The smile on your face lets me know that you need me.
0: Gotta love when a new generation of country star like Dylan Scott pays respects to one of the great ones. Dylan up right now with what he'll never have, number 18.

Dylan Scott, former number one right there, shooting back seven places to number 18 with What He'll Never Have. And our next artist was raised in Louisville, Illinois. That's right, not Louisville, Louisville, Illinois. And he grew up loving country music thanks to his father's trucking business. And I can tell you, this guy knows everything about trucks. And he can fix an engine inside and out. And coincidentally, his latest is about a Chevy Silverado. Ladies and gentlemen, Bailey Zimmerman, number 7.

0: Chevy Silverado staying parked at number 17. Coming up on the Country Top 40 with Fitz, get ready for the good stuff because good feels good. And I've got a story that's going to restore your faith in people. We're talking restaurant owners who didn't just say thank you to their team. They shut the place down and decided to take them on a little trip. You are not going to believe where they went. We got the good stuff after this. Hey, it's Fitz from the Country Top 40 Countdown, and we got to talk about this for a second. You finally get the house cleaned up, you're feeling good, maybe even tell yourself, all right, we're turning a corner here. And then, boom, spring hits. Rain comes in. The dogs run outside, they run back in, and now it looks like a mud wrestling match happened in your living room. Yeah, not anymore, because we got Muddy Mats, and I'm telling you, game changer. 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
0: Welcome back to our CT40. Got it from my mama, Mother's Day weekend special, and you got Fitz playing all the hits. Shout out to all the moms out there. We're celebrating you as we count them down. And now with this sunny spring weather, you know what that means? Golf season is back. Some folks go to Top Golf to sip on a little something-something, right? Some go to actually hit balls, and then there's guys like Kane Brown, who turned it into a full-on long ball competition, hitting that thing over the nets. And here's Kane talking about that tournament-level swing.
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7: Not too bad.
6: What about your drive? Are you crushing your drive?
7: Yeah, normally it's like 250, but I'll have some at 290, 300 randomly.
6: That's amazing.
7: I'm trying to get it up to that 350 that I see these guys hitting on TV.
0: There's always that one person who doesn't just hit the ball, they send it into the stratosphere. Just like Kane Brown is sending it right here, right now, with the Country Top 40. Kane is up with Woman number 16.

Woman from Kane Brown going up two to number 16. And you got Fitz playing all the hits on the country top 40. And this dude is 25 years old and already inking deals with UMG Nashville. Quite a bright future ahead for Vincent Mason, who's just getting started. He's got number 15 this weekend with Wish You.

0: Vincent Mason on pause at number 15 for another week with Wish You Well and Happy Mother's Day weekend to you. Welcome to CT40s. I got it from my mama's spectacular. And we're getting ready for the good stuff right now because good feels so good. Brought to you by IHOP.
1: That's the good stuff.
0: And I'm going to take you to Toledo, Ohio, where the owners of the Standard Restaurant did something unreal. They didn't throw a party. They didn't hand out small bonuses. They shut the whole place down. And they flew their entire staff on a cruise to the Bahamas. One employee had never been on a plane before, never seen the ocean. And he said once he stepped into the water, that it was everything. Man, that's not just a trip. That is people taking care of people. The owner said it best. Our staff isn't just part of the business. They are the business. And on a weekend like this, Mother's Day weekend, you realize that kind of belief, that kind of love, that's what a lot of us got from our mama. And that right there is the good stuff.

0: is the perfect song for the Good Stuff Song of the Week, hitting number one on the Country Top 40 Countdown December of 2012, and it stayed there for a record 24 weeks going into 2013. That's the good stuff. And the good stuff is brought to you by some more good stuff. That's right, IHOP. I love you, IHOP. I'm hungry for you right now. Go find your happy plates. Thank you, IHOP, for being part of the Country Top 40 Fitz fam. Coming up on CT40s, I got it from my mama weekend. You know, you could put someone on a stage, give them a mic, even have them sing a country song or two, but that doesn't automatically make them country. We've got Morgan Wallen with his own litmus test after this.
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0: Now back to the Country Top 40 with Fitz, the guy who plays all the hits on the Valley's hit country, 97 Kick. Country Top 40. Welcome back to the hits on the Country Top 40 with Fitz on CT40s. I got it from my mama, spectacular. And I even called up Morgan Wallen and I asked him for a little Mother's Day message for every single one of you.
7: What's going on, y'all? I just want to get on here and say happy Mother's Day, especially to my mama. Y'all probably know how much I love her. I also wanted to say happy Mother's Day to my son's mother. I'm really thankful for her and the way that we raised our son together. And to all you other mothers out there, I appreciate you, and I'm thankful for you as well. I hope it's been a great one, and y'all have a good night.
0: Check out Morgan showing love to all the mothers out there, and he's showing love on the Country Top 40 Countdown, continuing to rise. Getting so close to the top 10 with this one. His latest solo single, number 14.

0: Nice little jump from Morgan Wallen right there, jumping up two. But you know what? That gets him the Leap of the Week award this week. Nice little two-spot jump. So you know what? Here's how we do this. Wherever you are, at home, at work, in the car, listening on your radio station app, let me grab my air horns, which are right behind me. And if we could all get together and give Morgan a big old attaboy!
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0: Your Leap of the Week is brought to you by my friends over at T-Mobile. Thanks for being part of the CT40 family. I don't know about you, but I think I could use a double shot right now. A little Mother's Day weekend double shot of Morgan Wallen. And you know those TV singing shows, you know, great exposure, but they don't always show you who an artist really is. Take Morgan Wallen, for example. Yeah, he's country, but not because of a TV moment. He says it comes down to how he was raised, the parents who backed him, kept him grounded, loved him when it mattered most, and you can't fake that. That's Sneedville, Tennessee, all day, all night. Here he is with Post Malone right now, up to number 13 this Mother's Day weekend with I Ain't Coming Back, a Morgan Wallen double.

ain't coming back. From Morgan Wallen to Post Malone, climbing up one to number 13, and Fitz playing all the hits on CT40s. I got it from my mama, Mother's Day weekend spectacular. With Jason Aldean right now, making Georgia's own at number 12 with Don't Tell on Me.

0: Well, don't tell on me. Going up one to number 12, getting so close to the top 10. Coming up on the Country Top 40, get ready for your CT40 fan favorite, Music with Memories. 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
0: Hey, it's Fitz from the Country Top 40 Countdown, and we got to talk about this for a second. 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
0: 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That's right. Life is short. So listen to the Country Top 40 with Fitz with your mama as much as you possibly can. Welcome back to the hits, my friends, getting so close to the top 10. And your Music with Memories is on the way, your CT40 fan favorite segment. We're at number 11 right now with Rocky Mountain Low. From

everything. And at the very top, make sure it says music with memories, all brought to you by Viking, exploring the world in comfort. I got a message on TikTok from Tyler, and he says, "What's up, Fitz? I heard you play a song a couple of years ago on Mother's Day weekend called I Got It From My Mama. And you know what? It stuck with me. My name is Tyler. I'm from Boise, Idaho. And I just wanted to say everything in my life that matters, I got it from my mom. Her name is Linda." Hey, by the way, Tyler, my mother's name is Linda. Oh, I love her already. He says she raised me and my little sister by herself, worked double shifts at a diner, and came home smelling like coffee and bacon grease, and still somehow had the energy to sit at the edge of my bed every night and ask me how my day was. She taught me how to shake a man's hand, how to treat people right, how to show up even when you're tired. And I remember one Mother's Day when I was about 10, I didn't have any money, so I made her breakfast, burnt toast and scrambled eggs that were basically rubber. And she looked at me like I just handed her a 5-star meal. Because that's who she is. And Fitz, I've got a great job now, a family of my own. And every time I do something right in this life, I catch myself thinking, man, I got that from my mama. So if you could, just tell her thank you for me. Respectfully, Tyler Owen, Boise, Idaho. And to Tyler's mama, it sounds like you are one heck of a woman. This is for you. Happy Mother's Day weekend.

played that song during Mother's Day weekend about 3 years ago. And look, it's still stuck in one of our listeners' memories. I love it. Your Music with Memories song of the week from Danny Rose. And I got it from my mama. And what about you? Do you have a special song in your heart with your special memory attached to it? Send me that message right now. You can, again, Facebook, Instagram, TikTok. At three words, fits on everything with a Z, fits.

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0: All right, it's CT40s. I got it from my mama weekend, and here we are, the top 10. 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You know you got Fitz, and I was born to play the hits. 4 hours, 40 songs every single weekend, a 50-year tradition, and I don't get to do any of this without you. Straight out of the original CT40 studios deep in the heart of Texas, and you know what? This one right here, it just hits different. It's our I Got It From My Mama Mother's Day Weekend show. Sending love to the moms, the grandmas, the stepmoms, the bonus moms, the woman who made us who we are. And now we've made it. This is where the stories get bigger, the songs get louder, and the stakes get real. We are officially on the run to the biggest song in country music. It's top 10 time.
11: Yeah, what's happening, Bets? This is Jeff Mason from Bowling Green, Kentucky. And there's one song right now that sounds like my autobiography, and that is Me and a Beer by Chris Jansen. Hey, on the Country Top 40. And back at you, buddy.
12: Number 10.
0: What's going on, Jeff? And what's up to everybody in Bowling Green, Kentucky? part of the Fitz fam on the Country Top 40 Countdown, and the seventh time to be in the hallowed hallways of the top 10. And we're going to kick it all off right now with Chris Jansen and Buy Me a Beer. And maybe buy one for your mother as well.
13: Prettiest girl I'd ever seen. Look at her, man, look at me. I thought I can't just walk up and ask her.

Chris Jansen to buy me a beer, backing up one to number 10 this week. And you got Fitz playing all the hits. Before we keep rolling, my mama, Mama Fitz in North Texas, I know you're listening right now. And I just want to say that I love you. I love you. I love you. I know this Mother's Day weekend feels different because we lost my dad and my mom lost her husband a couple of weeks ago. It's been really hard on us, but the strength that my mother has shown, her faith, the way she keeps going and smiling every single day, it is incredible. You're the strongest woman I know, and you are an angel on this earth. Happy Mother's Day weekend to Mama Fitz in North Texas right now. Sorry, I'm getting a little choked up, but she has just kept us all going in these hard times. Where would we be without the love of our mothers? And the hits keep on moving from Boone, North Carolina, the guy who says he'd probably be working a 9-to-5 if he wasn't doing this. But lucky for us, he's right here with Days Like These, Luke Combs, number 9. Days.

From the number one position all the way back 8 spots to number 9. Anything can happen on the Country Top 40 Countdown. It is a living, breathing mystery how the charts work out. So who's going to be taking over the top? Well, you know what? You're not going to believe it. Don't move a muscle, and we're going to find out together. And if it wasn't for Chase Rice, we may never know the name Megan Maroney. Megan got noticed by Chase while playing music for a sorority event, and it's been a wild ride ever since. Megan Maroney on her way up to number 8 with Beautiful Things. You still-

0: some beautiful things from Megan Maroney, spending another week at number 8 on the Country Top 40 with Fitz. Country Top 40. All right, everybody, coming up on the Country Top 40 with Fitz on CT40's Got It from My Mama Weekend. We're coming back with the groundwork and building blocks of Josh Ross. Because your music taste didn't start with you. It started in the passenger seat. And I have all those details after this.
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0: I'm not going to lie. I get a little spring allergies this weekend. I'm not kidding. A little spring allergies. Somebody get me some Claritin. Welcome back, y'all. Happy Mother's Day weekend. Hope it's been a great one so far. And you know what? Think about it. Before you ever picked your own music, before you knew what you liked or you didn't like, you were just along for the ride, right? Sitting in the car, maybe with your mom and dad, the windows down, the radio up, and whoever was driving was in full control. And somehow, without even realizing it, all that starts to stick. You know, the different sounds, different styles, all the genres kind of blending together over time until one day it turns into your sound. And that's exactly how it played out for Josh Ross.
1: All right, with Josh Ross, you are a child in your mom's car. Who is she making you listen to?
2: Bruce Springsteen.
1: You're a child in your dad's car. Who is he making you listen to?
2: Motley Crue.
1: Nice. Mm-hmm. And the one song that just really made you fall in love with country music?
2: Guitar Town, Steve Earle. Let's go.
1: That was quick.
2: Let's go.
1: Sometimes that even takes us like 60 seconds. But what do you want to talk about?
2: I just appreciate you guys. It sounds better on Fitz. Let's go.
0: Here's Josh Ross up right now with Hate How You Look.

Josh Ross moving up 3 to number 7 with Hate How You Look. And you got Fitz playing all the hits. And real quick, if you're still out there looking for a last-minute Mother's Day gift on this Mother's Day weekend, I'm going to help you out right now. Listen, you cannot go wrong with one of those red light therapy face masks. Yes, the ones that make your mom, wife, sister, daughter look like Iron Man. You know what I'm talking about? I got my mom one, and she puts that thing on, and I walk in the room like, all right, is she about to save the world or fix her skincare routine? Anyway, she loves it. I'm telling you, they will love that red light therapy mask. Trust me, run into Sephora, Ulta, grab one, and you're going to look like the favorite child real quick. Let's keep this thing moving. Let's put on our skin therapy, red light therapy mask and go from Josh to Jordan. Jordan Davis riding shotgun in the top 10 at number 6 would turn this trucker.

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1: 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Don't you make me turn this truck around. Jordan Davis going up one to number six.
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1: 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And sometimes for Ella Langley, that's just the way she likes it. We're inside the top five with Ella next.
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1: You know it's the Country Top 40 with Fitz, and I got it from my mama Mother's Day special, and we are officially in the top five. You can almost feel that number one song from here. Now here's the thing. Life is not perfect, right? It's messy. It's complicated. Sometimes you could get springtime allergies. And most of the time, it doesn't go how you plan. And according to Ella Langley, that's exactly where the best country songs come from. She says, if it's messy, if it didn't work out, that's what she writes about, because that's what people actually feel. Ella Langley leaning into the real stuff. Yeah, no sugarcoating it, just real life. Ella Langley leaning into the real stuff right now, up to number five this week with Be

0: Ella Langley and Be Her sliding up one to number five. And you got Fitz playing the hits. And I know that Ella Langley right now is listening to the Country Top 40 Countdown live in Alabama. And Ella, I just want to let you know, you already know this, but I, your buddy Mr. Fitz, is an Ella fella. That's right. You hear that, guys? It's time for you to be an Ella fella. And this is one of her partners in crime, one of the guys who helped her start it all, the viral sensation, if you remember. Excuse me, you look like you love me. Riley Green on deck at number four would change my mind.
1: If you showed up, I wouldn't live.

0: My Mind from Riley Green, stepping up one more to number four this week, part of the CT40 Super Stash community. And wherever you're hearing my voice right now, I hope you're soaking up this Mother's Day weekend. Give your mama a call if you can, because you know what? You deserve it. She deserves it. All of it. And we are getting so close right now to the biggest song in country music. I'm talking the ultimate gift for all the moms out there this weekend. Coming up, get ready, the bronze, the silver, and that gold medal number one song in the country. Don't go anywhere. Come on back, especially all you mamas. I know you've been hearing me talking about Buy Muddy Matt, but these things are unbelievable. 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
5: Now back to the Country Top 40 with Fitz, the guy who plays all the hits on the Valley's hit country, 97 Kick. Welcome back, y'all. You got Fitz playing all the hits on our Mother's Day Got It From My Mama special. And we are officially inside the top three songs of the week. And you talk about the real deal in country music. Well, I'm going to tell you, Cody Johnson. I call him Kojo, independent Texas roots, rodeo cowboy turned hitmaker, and one of the most authentic voices that we have got in country music today. Sitting right there at number three this weekend with The Fall.

Uncle Joe holding strong for another weekend at number three with the fall. And a little quick Mother's Day nugget for you. Did you know Mother's Day has been around since 1908? And it became an official U.S. holiday in 1914, all because one daughter just wanted to honor her mother. And still to this day, more phone calls are made on Mother's Day than any other day of the entire year, because no matter how busy life gets, you got to make time for your mama. So pick up the phone while this song is playing. Call her right now. I'm going to do the same. I'm going to call Mama Fitz in North Texas and just tell her I love her. All right, let's get this thing going. Stepping up to number two on the countdown, the young gun, Tucker Wetmore with Bruce.

0: Yes, ladies and gentlemen, I need my Superman official superhero music. Tucker Wetmore singing for all the dark-headed women out there in the Super CT40 Stash Club. Going up two with Brunette. You got Fitz playing all the hits on the Country Top 40 Countdown. And since we've already covered last week's number one a little earlier in the show, that means we've got ourselves a brand new number one to look forward to. Only one more song between us and this week's champion. Stay with me.
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